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0: That is DJ 09 in his feels for your Thursday, all wrapped up with your midday mix. The greatest breakup song of all time is coming up. I wanted too bad. I'm so through with that. I genuinely hear the song and I get angry at my partner. I'm like, you know what? I'm going to start a fight now. This is such a song. She's coming up, Beyonce, The Best Thing I Never Had. Plus, the Pacific Music Awards, they are coming up next week. If you want to be there, I'll give you the deets after this. What's up?
1: 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Air Flavor is on its way back. Stay tuned.
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0: For instance, it's Purple Rain, Lofi Camperera's doppelganger. Somebody showed me a photo of Lofi Camperera and Prince side by side, and I just can't look at them the same after that. Don't forget, we've got double passes to give away this afternoon and tomorrow morning to get you along to the hottest in-demand event ever tomorrow night, the one New Zealand Warriors versus the Penrith Panthers. It has been sold out for so long, so we're basically the only place you can sus tickets. Brandy, I Want to Be Down. She's up in the playlist. We got Big Throwback from Scribe, Savage, and David Dallas.
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2: 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You are logged on your Workday Mixtape this afternoon with Sarah. 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It is one of the biggest music events in the world. It is a huge bucket list trip that could be all yours, so keep it locked. In three tracks time, I'll give you all the details, everything you need to know, and how you can literally get in the draw every hour, so 24 times maximum a day if you stay up all night. I'll get into that in three tracks time. Plus, parents, have you ever taken part in like your kids' athletics day where they do like a parents' race? Wow, the craziest thing has happened at a school overseas with their parents' 100-meter dash. I'll get into that just after this.

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660, it's closer. Flavors Old School. You're hanging out with Sarah this afternoon. Now, parents, if you get along to your kids' athletics days at primary school or whatever, how do they decipher who is doing the parents' 100-meter race? I always see these on, TikTok and stuff where parents do the 100-meter dash. Well, there is one that is going viral overseas because Olympic medalist sprinter Shelley Ann Fraser-Pryce took part in her kids' 100-meter race at primary school. And the best thing about it is that she did not take it easy. She was like full Olympic form boosting it. She absolutely annihilated all these other parents. And I loved it. Go watch the video. It's super wholesome. If you know who I'm talking about, Shelley Ann Fraser-Pryce, she is an insane athlete, and she's won so many titles for the 100-meter sprint. So imagine rocking up to your kids' athletics day and you're feeling brave. You feel like you're going to, not embarrass your kid. And there is an Olympic gold medalist sprinter. So funny. Go watch the video.

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Okay. 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

0: at Flavors Old School. It's Usher, Nice and Slow, here on your weekday mixtape with Sarah. I was just talking about how a video has gone viral of Shelly Ann Fraser-Pryce, who is an Olympic medalist for the 100-meter sprint. She took part in her kids' athletics day where they do, you know, the parents' 100-meter sprint, and she absolutely carved up. She kicked butt. Somebody texted through on 8200. I took part in the parents' 100-meter sprint at my kids' primary school 4 years ago. Literally haven't shut up about it since. It is one of my proudest moments to this day. I believe that, you know, your kids would think you were the absolute legend if you won that. All the stars, SZA, Kendrick Lamar on the way. You know, we got some Inner Circle grooving up your Thursday arvo coming up.
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3: Hello, hello. It is your Workday Mixtape this afternoon with Sarah, but one more hour until I am bouncing on out of here. But before I get on out, don't forget we've got tickets to give away to the One New Zealand Warriors tomorrow night. The most highest in demand tickets ever. Suddenly everyone in the building here is coming and hovering a little bit too long at the old Flavor Studio. Everyone's got wind that we've got tickets. Some details in three tracks time about how you could score that, all thanks to Arnott Shapes, so keep it locked. Plus, obviously the All Blacks are across in South Africa, and there are some rumours going around that a very iconic former All Black could be suiting up against them. I get into that just after Black Eyed Peas. What a tune. Turn it up, it's Flavor.

0: Ariana Drake, It's Work, Flavors Old School. Man, videos are going absolutely viral of Rihanna twerking on ASAP Rocky last night. If you haven't seen them, go check it out. Oh, I kind of love it. You know, mum and dad, they got three kids at home. Of course she's twerking on them. You all appreciate it. So funny. Tupac is coming up in the playlist, Dear Mama. And don't forget, Arnott Shapes, they hook us up with a weekly prize pack. And this week is the highest in demand Arnott Shapes weekly prize pack. It is a double pass to tomorrow night's One New Zealand Warriors game. So make sure you have texted Shapes to 8200 to get yourself in the draw. Fuel the fandom, feel the passion, and bring the flavour with Arnott Shapes.
1: 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Air Flavor is on its way back. Stay tuned. Flavor.
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is Bartender on your weekday mixtape this afternoon with Sarah. And there are some rumours going around that potentially the Sharks have hinted at iconic All Black Ma'anonu playing for them against the All Blacks. So he is based in South Africa now, and it's been 23 years since his All Blacks debut. I don't know why that really stumped me today. But the Sharks rugby team in South Africa, they posted a photo of Ma'anonu, and it has a comment where they have said, "We can neither confirm nor deny that Ma'anonu might or might not face the All Blacks." So they've put a quote in their caption about that. So they could be totally just pulling our leg on this one. But it feels like a bit of a hint that maybe the Sharks are going to be suiting up Ma'anonu, iconic All Black, for several years. So memorable. Imagine that. I feel like that South African tour that is kickstarting this weekend is going to be firstly rough on our sleep schedule. Some of those games like 3, 4 a.m. But I'm hoping there's some iconic stuff that comes out like that. You can read the full article up online. It's Lady Six.

0: Flavors Old School. It's Ja Rule. Put It On Me, and that is my last track for a Thursday. I'm out of here. Enjoy the rest of your afternoon. Ete whānau, our man Hads is jumping in the studio very, very soon. Don't forget, he's got a double pass to give away to the sold-out One New Zealand Warriors game tomorrow night. Huge game, so everyone's kind of feeling a wee bit like Christmas tonight, going to bed, looking forward to Friday. So if you do have tickets to get along, man, that is a privilege at this point, because so many people are looking for them. So if you want to win some, make sure to keep it locked. Kaylee Izzer and Charlie, they've also got a double tomorrow, and I will catch you from 10 a.m. We're going to vibe through a Friday. I'll catch you then. Peace.
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0: What's up? What's good? It's Heads, and I've got you on lock all the way till 7 o'clock tonight. We've got a big show lined up for you guys, man. We've got a double pass to head along to the sold-out Wires game. Yeah, man, it's going down tomorrow at Go Media Stadium, and I've got your hookup. Make sure that you stay on the listen out for that one. I've also got a double pass to head along to the movies, and of course, all the best old-school hip-hop and R&B you can handle for your Thursday drive home. Coming up, we got some Keisha Cole in the mix. We've got some Dre in there as well. But right now, it's Arrested Development. It's Flavor. Tennessee.

0: We're keeping it gangster with some Dre and Snoop here on Flavor Driver's Heads. And speaking of Snoop Dogg, you can catch him live in Las Vegas. That's right, man. 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

It's Nelly and Jaheim. It's my place here on Flavor Drive with Heads. Hey, I just saw that MySpace is making a comeback. Yeah, man, more than 20 years after its launch, MySpace owners Chris and Tim Vanderhook say that they plan to relaunch the nostalgic social media platform. Bro, this is cool. This is cool because maybe this is what's needed to get Bebo back. I miss Bebo so much, eh? Bebo was such an epic time. We need Bebo back. We need MSN Messenger back. Oh, what I would do to get my Bebo photos back, man. Far out. That's pretty much all of my high school years gone once Bebo closed down. I wish I brought those over to Facebook, eh? Hey, coming up, we've got your Pump It or Dump It track for a Thursday. Your chance to have your say on what we play here on Flavor. But right now, bit of Big Pun. It's Flavor Drive.

0: Jeremiah, ooh, we here on Flavor Drive with Heads. It's time for your Pump It or Dump It track for a Thursday.
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0: That's right, your chance to have your say on what we play here on Flavor. I pull a track out of the archives. You just got to let me know on the text line. Should we pump it? Should we dump it? Should we add it to the playlist? Or should we chill on it for a little bit longer? Today, I'm taking us back to the 90s with a little bit of Intune. Bro, do you remember Intune? Oh man, I remember this one at primary school. Ooh, it would come on during the school socials, the school discos. You'd walk across the hall, ask the girl that you've got your eye on the whole day if they could have a dance, and they'd look at you and go, "Ew, no." It's really. Let me know your thoughts on the text line 8200. Pump it or dump it.

Ready here on Flavor Drive with Heads. It's your Pump It or Dump It track for a Thursday. And yeah, man, a lot of love coming through on the text line 8200. But I think this one here sums it up. Pump It. This is the song that I had my first pash to. Not the first pash. Well, I'll talk to the boss man and see if we can't get it on the playlist. Let's head back into it. It's MJ. It's Flavor.

0: 112 Peaches and Cream here on Flavor Drive with Heads. Hey, your 4 at 4 countdown is up just around the corner, and today is actually a really special day. One of my usos, one of my brothers, Longovi'i Tupai, is celebrating his birthday. He's celebrating his big day. Now, you might not know the name, but you definitely know the group. This guy is one half of Addies. Yeah, man, the Kiwi legends. So I thought that we could have some Addies flavor for today's 4 at 4. Let's count down the top 4 Addies tracks of all time. If you've got a favorite Addies track, let me know on the text line 8200, and we'll get into that countdown after 4 o'clock. Happy birthday to V's. Hey, coming up after the break, we got some Sons of Zion, we got some Bad Girl Riri. It's Flavor. What's up?
1: 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Air Flavor is on its way back. 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
0: Today we are celebrating the birthday of one half of Eddie's, Mr. Longovi Itupai. Happy birthday, Uso. I thought that it would be only right to give you the 4F4 treatment and count down the top 4 Eddie's tracks of all time, as voted by our Flavor Whanau. You guys have come through with a whole lot of good suggestions, man, and I'm really glad that this one got the vote on 8200. I remember I was at Nainz's house when he was working on the album for this one, and he was talking about a song that brings together all of the heavy hitters in the New Zealand R&B scene. People like Lapi Mariner, people like Seidel, people like Vince Harder, all on one track. And I was like, bro, that will be so difficult to do. Fast forward a couple of months and he released this one, an absolutely amazing track. It's Paradise. It's number 4 for today's 404.

Down the top four Eddie's tracks of all time for today's 4 at 4. That one right there, an absolute trekker. It's Paradise. That one's off their second album. Another track that came off that album is your number 3 for today's 4 at 4. Bro, this is an absolute party starter, eh? It's Got My Girl For Life. It's your number 3 for today's 4 at 4.

a little bit of Eddie's Got My Girl for Life. Your number three for today's countdown as we count down the top four Eddie's tracks of all time, celebrating Long Ovi'i Tupai, one half of Eddie's birthday today. Happy birthday, Oos. Let's carry on with your number two for today's countdown. It's the track that started it all. It's the track that brought cheese cutters back into the world of fashion. It's A Life With You. Oh, what a track. It's your number two for today's 4 at 4.

It's the track that started it all. It's A Life With You at Ease. It's your number two for today's 484 as we count down the top four at Ease tracks of all time. Celebrating one half of at Ease's birthdays, Mr. Longoviti Tupai, happy birthday, V's. We've come to your number one and standing on top of the mountain, fairly high above the rest, if I was to be brutally honest with you. It's the absolute Kiwi classic from at Ease and Aradna. It's getting stronger. It's your number one for today's 484.

0: Addies and Rads, it's getting stronger. Your number one for today's 4 at 4 as we count down the top 4 Addies tracks of all time. Ah, man, massive shout out to my brothers, Nanes and V's. Miss you guys, man. Haven't caught up with you guys in ages. Yeah, big shout out to the Tupai family. Big shout out to the Va'ai family as well. Hey, coming up after the break, we got some Jay Williams. We got some Redhead Kingpin. It's Flavor.
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Jay Williams, bringing that Kiwi flavour to your Thursday drive home here on Flavour Drive with Heads. Hey, we just wrapped up today's 4 at 4 and we counted down the top 4 Eddie's tracks of all time. Getting Stronger coming in at number 1. Somebody texted through on 8200 saying, I love this song. It's my go-to karaoke track. Well, if you've got your go-to karaoke track, why don't you text JBL and the name of that song to 8200 and you'll instantly go in the draw for Flavour's Kings and Queens of Karaoke. All thanks to our good friends at JBL. Yeah, by simply doing that and maybe giving us a bit of a waiata on the ear, you could be getting hooked up with the brand new AI-powered Easy Sing microphone from JBL. The perfect essential for any karaoke superstar out there. If you think you've got enough to hold the crown for Flavour's Kings and Queens of Karaoke, text JBL in the name of your go-to karaoke track to 8200. Coming up, we've got some more Redner, but right now, it's Redhead Kingpin, Flavour.

It's a Red Nerd Downtime here on Flavor Drive with Hades. Oh my gosh, how cold was it last night? How cold was it last night? Hey, even today, freezing here in Tamaki. Apparently last night was the coldest night of the year. And I gotta say, I felt every second of it. This morning had to defrost the car. It was frozen over. The windscreen was frozen over. I haven't had to do that in years. What in the Dunedin is going on here? Oh man, I thought we were through the worst of winter, yet it continues to get colder and colder. Hopefully tonight gives us a little bit more warmth, and hopefully summer can hurry up and make its way to Aotearoa. Hey bro, this cold is something else lately, man. Hey, coming up, we got some Notorious B.I.G. We got some Flo Rida, but right now it's Queen B. It's Flavor.

is one of the members of the Flavour Whānau. Joe from the block swung by the Flavour Breakfast team this morning and dropped off a massive box of fresh fruit. Yeah, man, Kaylee, Izra and Charlie, they get all the hookups. Well, my friends left me a couple of pieces of fruit to hold me over during the show, and one of those pieces was a dragon fruit. I've never tasted dragon fruit before. I just had a taste. Bro, it's yummy. It's so refreshing. It's so nice. I would say that it's like if a kiwi fruit and a pear hooked up, it would create a dragon fruit. Do you know what I mean? I filmed the whole experience. I've got to check it up on my socials a little bit later on. But massive shout out to Joe from the block for hooking us up with some fresh fruit. Nothing like fresh fruit, eh? Oh, so good. Hey, let's get back into it with this one, man. It's Flow Rider and Timbo. It's Flavour Drive.

0: Flow Rider Timbaland, it's Elevator here on Flavor Drive with Heads. Hey, if you haven't done so yet, make sure that you go and check out the latest episode of Flavor Breakfast Close Friends podcast. This week, Kaylee and Charlie dig deep into what their life might have been like if they never had kids. Yeah, we've all asked that question to ourselves as parents, saying, far out, that is a rabbit hole that only some of us are brave enough to dive down. Well, Kaylee and Charlie did just that, and it's up right now on the Flavor Breakfast Close Friends podcast. Text CF to 8200 and I'll hit you back with the link. Coming up after the break, we got some Uncle Bob, we got some Tony Braxton. It's Flavor. What's up?
1: 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Air Flavor is on its way back. Stay tuned. Flavor.
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our Flavor Drive with Heads. Flavor fam, I think that I have unlocked an unspoken joy of being an adult, an unspoken blessing, one might say. And what's weird is that we can't actually celebrate when this blessing happens to us. Actually, we do the opposite. We have to act like it's an inconvenience. But really, bro, it's probably brightened up your day. And man, you know what? This happened to me 3 times today. I hit the jackpot. You might be driving along going, Heads, what are you talking about? Tell me this does not relate to you. When somebody cancels a meeting with you, how good is that, eh? How good is that when somebody cancels a meeting with you? Oh, and they give you enough time that you can replace that time with something that you actually want to do? Oh my gosh, yes, chef's kiss. You have just brightened up my day. You're telling me that I don't have to pretend to care about the thing that you want to talk about? You're telling me that I don't have to engage in small talk and act like I care about your son's soccer team? Oh my gosh, thank you. Thank you. I want people to book meetings with me just to cancel the meeting. Oh, it feels so good. So good. And I know there's a lot of you guys driving home right now that can relate to the blessings that come with a cancelled meeting. So the 3 people that cancelled their meetings with me today, thank you. You made my day better. let's get back into it. It's Sadie Braxton. It's Flavor.

the Rapper. It's All My Friends here on Flavor Driveth Heads. Hey, that one is sending us into your Flavor Drive ad-free 80 for a Thursday. Coming up on your ad-free 80, we've got a double pass to give away to go and check out One Night Only on the big screen. We've also got a double pass to head along to the sold-out Warriors game as they take on the Penrith Panthers tomorrow at Go Media Stadium. And I want to ask you guys a question. What do you think is the best game on your mobile phone of all time? What is the best mobile game of all time? We're going to be talking about that and all the best

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0: 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I'm not going to make you work for it, man. Just be caller number 3, and I'm going to hook you up with a double pass to One Night Only. Coming up, we've got some Tupac, we've got some 660, but right now, it's Khalees, it's Flavor.

0: It's Flavor Driver Thad. So, am I speaking with?
1: Kia ora, speaking with Sonia.
0: Oh, what's up, Sonia? How are you?
1: I'm good, thank you. How are you?
0: I'm good. Would you like to head to the movies?
1: I would love to head to the movies, bro.
0: Well, you have called through. You are the right number. So, my friend, you are getting the hookup with a double pass to One Night Only.
1: Hey,

A little bit of Pacific flavor. It's Fia with Love Me here on Flavor Drive with Heads. And talking about Pacific flavor, the Pacific Music Awards are going down next Wednesday. That's right, man. The biggest night in Pacific music is going to be taking over the Dewdrop Event Center out in Manukau with live performances from Sam V, ART, Island Vibes, Kenzie from Welly, and a whole lot more. There's still tickets available. The last tickets are available right now at eventfinder.co.nz, or you could text PMA to 8200 and I'll hit you back with all the details. Make sure that you go through and catch the biggest night in Pacific music, the Pacific Music Awards 2026. Hey, coming up, we've got some Dre and Snoop. We've also got that double

0: There's Dre and Snoop, another Butter G thing here on Fleetfoot Tribe with Heads.
1: We are the power, we are the speed, we are the skills, that's all we need.
0: I got your hookup for the hottest tickets in town, man. The Warriors are taking on the Panthers tomorrow night at Go Media Stadium. 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Right now, it's the Fugees, it's FLAVOR. Okay.

0: Kia ora, it's Flavor Drive. Who am I speaking with?
1: Teresa?
0: Yeah. Oh, nice to hear from you, Teresa. Teresa, I've got a double pass to the sold-out Warriors game, but you got to answer my question. What round is it this weekend? What is the special round that's going down in the NRL this weekend?
1: 21?
0: Oh, not the number. It's a special. There's a name for the round. Do you know what that is, Teresa?
1: Oh, the round.
0: Yeah.
1: Oh, okay. No, I don't know.
0: Oh, I'm sorry, sis. I have to go to the next person. We'll catch you later. Bye.
1: Okay, cheers. Bye.
0: Kia ora, it's Flavor. Who am I speaking with?
2: Oh, kia ora, Hans. How are you, my G?
0: I'm good. Who's this?
2: Oh, this is Shan. But you know what? You're probably not going to like me too much. I'm New South Wales, but I love your hair. And I love that Marie Jamie. But honestly, brother, you are the man.
0: Oh,
2: I'm just saying,
0: hey. Shan, I've had somebody, because I've got a question, eh? The question is, what is the name of the special round for the NRL this weekend? Somebody's already got it wrong. Okay, and you sound like such a lovely person, even though you're a New South Wales supporter. Do you have an answer for me?
2: Oh my gosh, is there an actual? I thought you wanted us to make one up.
0: Oh no, there's an actual name, sis.
2: Okay, hold on. I'm just gonna figure about it. Hold on, head.
0: Okay, I'm gonna give you 5 seconds. Okay, I'm gonna give you 5 seconds to think/slash Google it. 5, 4,
2: Clash of the Titans.
0: 3.
2: Clash of the Crack Dogs. Clash of the
0: 2,
2: Clash of the Royals, 1.
0: I'm sorry, sis. Lord. I'm so sorry. I wanted you to win this, but I have to go to the next person, okay?
2: Yeah, all good, brother. All good.
0: Okay,
2: all good.
0: Kapai. We'll see you later. Oh my gosh, maybe we won't get a winner. Joda, it's Flavor. Who am I speaking with?
3: Hey, brother, Danny.
0: Danny, two people have got the question wrong. Okay, so this, yep. I'm really hoping that you've got it. What is the name of this round of NRL?
3: Indigenous round.
0: Yes!
3: Let's go.
0: Oh, my bro. Usually, we might get one person wrong, but we never really get two people. So, my bro, you are getting a double pass to this weekend's big game, the Warriors, as they take on the Panthers.

Taking us back to 1979, it's Luther Vandross with Never Too Much here on Flavour Driveth Heads. Hey, I saw this poll go up online asking people what is the best mobile phone game of all time. And there's a lot of options, man. You think about all of the great mobile phone games that there's ever been. I'm talking like Angry Birds. I'm talking, what's that one? Candy Crush? Bro, there's so many good mobile phone games. So I wanted to bring this one to the Flavour Finder. What do you think is the goated mobile phone game of all time? Let me know your thoughts on the text line 8200 and we'll chop that one up in a couple songs time. We got some ASAP Rocky on the way, but right now it's Groove Theory. It's Flavour.

Fleva Dryworth heads. We've asked the Fleva Fano, what is the goated mobile phone game of all time? And you guys have come through on 8200. A lot of people saying Subway Surfers. I never really got into Subway Surfers, eh? It looks like a good game, though. Somebody else said Pokemon. Bro, the way Pokemon Go had me running around getting my steps in. Holy moly, I wanted to catch them all. I remember I did a U-turn on the motorway because I saw a Dragonite pop up. Oh, bro, it's still going strong. It's still going strong today, eh? I saw that it's just celebrated 10 years. Far out. Pokemon Go, still going. Keep on sending them through, man. What do you reckon is the goated mobile phone game? Let me know on the text line, 8200. Let's get back into it. It's ASAP. It's Fleva Drive.

I'm Fleva Drive with Heads. We're talking about the goated mobile phone games. We've asked the Fleva Whānau what they think should be at the top of the mountain, and there's been a lot of texts come through on 8200. There's a lot of love going out to the OG Snake. Bro, how good was Snake 8? Especially on the 3315, the Nokia 3315. Oh my gosh, we need to take phones back to being that simple. Where you could text, you could call, and you could play Snake. That's all you need out of your mobile phone, man. I remember I started my mobile phone journey off with a Sony Ericsson, and it used to have the orange light. Yeah, the backlight was orange. And so when I went up to the Nokia 3315, I thought I cracked it because the backlight was blue. Oh, bro, I thought the blue light, that right there, that's, I'm stepping up in the world. I'm stepping up. But yeah, man, actually, I think Snake might be at the top of the mountain. If you've got any other picks, let me know on the text line, 8200. What is the goated mobile phone game of all time? Let's head back into it. Subscribe. It's Fleva. Yeah.

Brad the Crusader here on Flavor Driver Ted. We are talking about the goated mobile phone games of all time. Somebody sticks it through and said Clash Royale is a good contender. Is it real? Is it real? Because like I see the ads for it on TikTok and I see the ads for it on my IG. It just looks like a scam. It doesn't look like a real game. Like those ones where you're running and you have to go like times two or minus three, like those kinds of things. Those look like fun games. But every time that I've clicked into them, feels like they just want to take my credit card information. That's what it's called, a Clash Royale. Is that real? I don't know. Keep on texting through your thoughts on the text line 8200. What is the goated mobile phone game of all time? Right now, it's Rads. It's Flavor.

A little bit of Rads as we sneak into your 6 o'clock hour here on Flavor Drive with Heads. We're talking about the goated mobile phone games. And man, the text line has been popping off. The conversation's going deep. Somebody texted through to 8200 and said, Heads, do you remember Flappy Bird? Do I remember Flappy Bird? Do I remember Flappy Bird? It was only around for a couple of months, but man, that right there changed the game. I remember I had it on an iPod Touch. And first of all, let's talk about the iPod Touch. I bought an iPod Touch because I couldn't afford an iPhone. And so I would rock up with my iPod Touch and pretend it was an iPhone. So I look flash in front of my friends. No, it was just the iPod Touch. Anyways, I got the I got Flappy Bird on my iPod Touch. And then when it got taken off the App Store, I knew that I could probably sell this iPod Touch for a whole lot of money. I think I ended up getting like $500 for it just because somebody wanted Flappy Bird to play with. Now you can get it at Time Zone, eh? They do like a version of Flappy Bird on Time Zone. Ah, man, I love that game. I love that game. So many memories. Keep on texting them through, man. What is the goated mobile phone games? You guys are giving me a nostalgia spike with some of these recommendations, man. Hey, coming up, we got some India. We got some Will Smith in the mix as well, but right now it's this one's in the RE. Surely, let's see, I'm just thinking about all the games. It's video, it's flavor.

Is This Love here on Fever Drive with Heads. We are having a massive conversation today. What is the goated mobile phone game? And you guys, over the last, 20 minutes, you guys have been sending through so many recommendations. A whole lot of love for Angry Birds, a lot of love for Subway Surfers, a lot of love for Snake. Somebody, I think this is the conversation ender right here. Somebody texted through on 8200 and said, feels like the biggest game is Tinder, but I feel like I'm the one getting played. Oh, Oh, nah. Okay, hey, maybe you need to go back and play Snake on the Nokia 3315. Oh, man, let's get back into it. It's Will Smith. It's Fever.

0: Flipper Drive with Heads. Hey, oh man, there's a lot of people texting through asking if we've got any more Warriors tickets up for grabs. I got to be honest with you, we've done our dash for today, but there is one more double pass up for grabs, and it's all thanks to our good friends at Arnott Shapes. Yeah, man, you already know the go. 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So this is your last chance to get in the draw, man. Text Shapes to 8200. That's Shapes to 8200, and I'm going to be drawing that one out early in tomorrow's show, okay? 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

It's the whānau from Kirikiri Roa. It's Catch a Fire with Who You With here on Flavour Drive with Heads. There's a lot of people texting through their go-to karaoke songs, wanting to be Flavour's king or queen of karaoke thanks to JBL. Yeah, man, these guys might be getting the call back tomorrow morning from the Flavour Breakfast crew. Their skills might be tested out and they could be getting hooked up with an AI-powered Easy Sing microphone. Now, man, I'm looking forward to it. I've been loving Friday mornings. Not only do you get your Friday Feels mix with DJ 09, but you get to hear some of the talent that exists in the Flavour fam. So yeah, man, text JBL and your go-to karaoke track to 8200, and Kaylee, Azura and Charlie could be giving you a call back tomorrow morning. Hey, coming up, we've got your Heads hit for a Thursday, but right now it's Womack and Womack. It's Flavour Drive.

0: Is that enough here on Fleetfoot Traffic Heads? Man, it looks like it's going to be another cold night, eh? How cold was last night, man? Oh my gosh, if it's the same, I might just have to crank up the oven and leave the oven door open. Anybody else grow up having to do that? Bro, that was the cheat codes back in the days, eh? No need to buy a heater, no need for a heat pump. 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If you've never had to do that, when you're growing up, bro, we grew up different. Bro, aroha mai if you're still doing that today, though. Oh my gosh, surely the landlord can hook you up with a heat pump. Oh man, make sure that you layer up tonight. It looks like it is going to be another cold one, at least here in Tāmaki anyway. Hey, let's get back into it. It's Macklemore and Ryan Lewis. It's Fleva.
1: What?

The Buzz Left Eye Chili. It's TLC with Creep here on Flavor Drive with Heads. It's time for a Heads Hit, one track chosen by me to set the mood for your evening. And we're just talking about how cold it's going to be tonight. And so I thought that this track right here kind of sets the mood for what we're about to get into. It's Icebox. It's Flavor Drive.

0: 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It's Icebox here on Flavor Drive with Heads. 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Massive shout out to GWM. That is my time done and dusted. Hopefully you guys are all set for a big night. If you don't need to be out and about, just stay home, get some blankets, chuck on some Netflix and chill. Just remember, man, keep warm. Hey, the Flavor Breakfast team will be back with you tomorrow morning from 6 a.m. with a massive show. DJ 09 is going to be up in the building with them. They've got Flavors Kings and Queens of Karaoke. It's going to be an absolute vibe. DJ 09 will be joining me as well as we welcome in the big weekend. So yeah, I'll be back with you from 3. Till then, stay safe, stay blessed, stay locked into the best. It's Flavor.
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0: 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With Kaylee, Azura and Charlie.
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1: 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I like my beat down low, down low.

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8: Hi, I'm Anna. Murph is my best mate. Murphy is a spoodle. He got really sick last year. 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

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Frank. 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
1: Frank.
0: Stand up.
1: Frank.
0: Pass out.
1: Frank.
0: Wake up.
1: Frank.
0: Faded.
1: Frank.
0: Faded.
1: Frank.

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1: Frank.
0: Stand up.
1: Frank.
0: Pass out.
1: Frank.
0: Wake up.
1: Frank.
0: Faded.
1: Frank.
0: Faded.
1: Frank.

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2: In this update, talk of another MMP referendum comes with a reminder. Minor parties are on the rise. Chris Luxon says he's open to another vote on the electoral system if re-elected, but political scientist Lara Grieve says changing MMP could make life easier for the big parties.
3: Minor parties around the world are polling really well. So changes to the electoral system and making minor parties less powerful does actually seem counter to public opinion at the moment.
2: Retail NZ says the government's new citizens' arrest law misses the mark, arguing it's not what retailers have been asking for. Carolyn Young says the change won't stop retail crime, despite it being part of a wider shake-up of the Crimes Act passed by Parliament last night.
4: We think that this is a very dangerous thing for people to think that they would have the skills to do this. And it has the potential for offenders to think about bringing in stronger weapons.
2: A new hospitality subject in schools is being welcomed as a boost for the industry's future workforce. Hospitality NZ says it will give students a clear pathway into the sector and help grow the next generation of talent. And the Warriors' decision to hold on to Luke Metcalf for the season has proven wise. He'll play for the first time since round 5 tonight against the Panthers. Timothy Martin is injured. The All Blacks' first match in South Africa is tomorrow morning, so tune into the Alternative Commentary Collective as the ABs take on the Stormers live and free from 5 a.m. on iHeartRadio.
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1: Let's go.
2: Morning.
3: Good morning.
2: Oh, Atamari, Etefana, kia ora ana. I hope you guys are warm. Your ninis up.
3: Man, you know what? This morning was the most. Bro, I think I'm going to get pneumonia, guys.
4: No, you're not. Don't say that
2: before you go away on holiday.
3: No, because remember how I told you guys about my little, my hack with the towel? So I forgot to put the towel on the windscreen. So then I had like this empty shaker, like where you put your protein and your pre-workout in. And I went outside to the tap. But you know how when it takes a little while for the outside tap for the water to come out, right? So I had it on full blast. Bro, the water went all over me early in the morning, guys.
4: Oh, no.
2: Then you would have been freezing.
3: Freezing my road, Rastafari ninis.
4: But we want to keep the vibes high. Forget the cold weather. It's time to warm up.
3: Oh.
5: It's Saturday, Sunday, yeah.
4: Biggest game of the year being played tonight at Go Media Stadium.
3: You already know, man.
2: We
4: got your tickets, of course. And our boy Charlie, he goes on holiday today. And it's because he turns 40, guys. So today we are celebrating 40 years of Charlie. He thought he could escape this today by going away. He's got some big 40 balloons behind him, a happy birthday. And of course we're going to go through, you know, some of our favourite moments and hear from some of his favourite people.
2: Honestly, Charlie, I mean, did you wake up knowing... I mean, because our boss kind of gave it a little bit away. But, I mean, did you wake up feeling a little bit nervous?
3: I had a feeling. And you guys know, bro, I don't really like this stuff. But
2: I know.
3: I appreciate you guys, man. I came in, the big balloons, everything. You girls, man.
4: This is the show you don't want to miss out on, Flavor. Let's say that. Hey, Morning Thinky is next.

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Hey, just reminding you, it's your last day to get in the draw for a trip for two to the iHeartRadio Music Festival in Las Vegas this September. You'll get flights,

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2: All right, ladies and gentlemen, it's your Morning Thinky. This is your opportunity to wake up with us and wake the brain up. It could be a fun fact, it could be a riddle. Bro, you could just literally say hello.
0: Well, no, there's a bit more.
3: Hello.
2: Get me at hello, man.
3: Oh, wakey, wakey, wakey, wakey. I almost forgot the other part of that I can say on radio. Eggs and bakey.
2: Eggs and bakey.
3: All right. Got a bit of a riddle for you. So let's put our thinking caps on.
2: Clean
3: our puttingers out. Where does today come before yesterday?
2: Where does today come before yesterday?
0: Where does today
3: come before yesterday? 8200 on the text line if you want to play along, Farno.
0: Where does
3: today
0: days
2: come before yesterday?
0: Okay, no.
3: Don't overthink it, Zoo.
0: Where does today come before
3: yesterday?
0: Today come before yesterday. Today before yesterday. Today.
3: Father's Day.
0: It's today.
2: Father's Day?
0: Is it
2: Sunday? Sunday?
3: No. Where does today come before yesterday?
0: Oh, whoa, whoa, whoa, whoa. I've got it. I know I've got it.
2: Go on.
0: In a sentence.
3: Well,
0: like, you know, if you write today before yesterday, then today comes before yesterday.
3: Yeah, you could be right there.
0: Damn
3: you could
0: it,
3: be
0: that's
3: right,
0: not
3: but
0: the
3: no,
0: riddle.
3: That's not the answer.
0: I hate those ones.
3: You guys ready for it?
0: Oh,
2: yeah.
0: No, what is
2: wait. Read it one more time. One more time. Slow down.
3: Where does today come before yesterday?
0: Today come.
3: Okay, you guys are overthinking this way too much.
0: Oh, Ashley on 8200, can I say her guess?
3: Go on, say what Ashley said.
0: In the dictionary.
3: Yes, Ashley, you are correct. Because T becomes before Y.
0: Yep. Someone said in the alphabet, but that's not quite right.
3: Well,
2: same, eh?
3: Yeah.
0: T. Y. Oh, yeah, right. And that's the point of Morning Thinking.
2: Wow.
3: Wakey, wakey.
0: Eggs and bakey. Hey, coming up next, we celebrate Charlie's 40th. It's not his birthday yet, Farno, but it's because he's in Bali celebrating.
3: But you guys can celebrate it too.
0: Yeah.
3: You can always share some messages. 0800 4 Flavour 8200.
0: 100%. Got a little surprise for you next, boy. Morena. Take a

0: We not only have your Warriors tickets, but we've got all the best bits of our bro because, you know, Charlie, he turns 40 next week. 11th of August?
1: 11th of August, not today.
0: Not today.
1: Not today.
0: But feel free to wish him a happy birthday because he's going to be in Bali for a whole damn week.
2: Yeah, so he didn't want to share or celebrate in it. And, you know, he's not very big on birthday things.
1: Nah, so I'm not.
2: We thought we'd get in early before you leave. And it kind of made us all here at the office at Flavour kind of go down memory lane. And we really realised over these last, couple of years that there's many sides to you, Charlie Pormier.
1: So yeah. We've got DMX here, all right? Oh, stop, drop, rip, roll. Bro, you guys got Mr. Bean? This guy barely talks.
0: Come on.
1: Okay, then, here we go.
0: I didn't honestly realise he said words.
3: Did he just fart? Because... you blew me away.
0: Come on, give us one more.
1: This
0: one
1: is
0: more.
1: Mickey Mouse. What?
3: That got short hairs.
1: Why are you guys bringing this back up?
2: Because you're like a big star actor now, you know? This was you practicing. You've got to remember, reflection is the key to growing old and going to the future. We look back to the past to realise how far we've come.
1: Man, some people just look back at the past and just leave it there.
0: No, we do have many birthday messages, which we will be playing for you across this morning's show, celebrating 40 years of Charlie. And one of those messages has come from your nephew.
4: Happy 40th birthday to the OG Charlie Pormier. Just wanted to give a massive shout out to the guy I'm lucky enough to be named after. Thanks for setting the standard for us Charlies, especially in the gym. I hope your day is full of great food, heavy lifts, and lots of laughs. Have an awesome birthday. I'll keep the name Charlie alive for the next generation. From the favorite namesake, Charlie Jr. Let's go!
1: Let's go, Charlie! The man's like acting like I'm going to die tomorrow or something. I'll keep the name alive for the next generation.
2: Wait, they know you so well, though, you know? Good gym and a good feed.
1: Oh, that's my nephew. No. Shut Charlie.
0: And we know how special your nephews are to you. Like, they're basically your sons as well and an extension of you. So, happy birthday from them. happy birthday.
1: Oh, thanks, guys.
2: I mean, like, we should still continue on this gym chat.
1: Yeah. Well, I mean, speaking of gym, we are doing something that, I'm doing something, and you probably don't realize you're doing this at the gym too, Fine. I'm only talking about this next gym chat.
2: Are they your taking favorite selfies with their shirts off too?
1: All the above. All the above.
0: Here's Rashaan Patterson. Oh, what a track. We'll be back after this. I'm Flavour Old School Hip Hop and R&B.

0: Rashaan Patterson, what a vibe that song is. Where you are here on Flavour Breakfast.
1: Love it. And sometimes, you know, you guys don't realise this. All you gym goers, maybe you guys can look around the room and you will find people doing this. And I'm not talking about people posing in the mirrors. That's a giveaway. You know, I'm not talking about people like on their phones while sitting down on the bench.
2: Are they all making like ugly faces? Like, yeah. You know, when they're like concentration faces. I have a concentration face.
1: And I'm not even talking about that either.
0: Because Charlie has brought this to the table. Kay and I have no idea what he's going to say.
1: All right.
0: Something that he thinks everyone's doing at the gym without realizing. Can I take a guess?
1: Okay.
0: Is it farting?
1: Oh, nah.
0: I mean, I don't, but I've had some of the coaches at BFT Ponsonby, they have said, they're like, bro, sometimes when they, because they have to walk the room to the different exercises, and they're like, bro, sometimes you get to like an area and it's
1: someone's
0: stinks.
1: Dropped their guts. Like, nah, I'm not even talking about that. Okay, what I'm talking about here is people toe tapping. Bro, you guys probably don't understand what I'm talking about, but if you're going to the gym this morning or you're on your way to the gym, or you've just left the gym, you will find that people, when they're like about to bench press or like lift something, they are tapping their toes on the floor.
2: Is that their way, like trying to G themselves up like a Sonic the Hedgehog?
1: I honestly don't know what the whole the science behind this, bro, but I have looked around the gym and a lot of people do this, and I didn't realize I was doing it too. And I think it's just, whether it's a timing thing or your default where your body goes to when you're lifting, you find yourself toe tapping. You're tapping your feet on the floor. Have you not seen it, Zara?
0: Do they already have the weight on them?
1: They're about to lift the weight.
2: So imagine,
1: right?
2: They're like a bench press.
0: Well, then what did you say?
2: Down and they're like tap their feet.
1: They're tapping their feet.
2: And then they go, oh, I do.
1: And
2: I
1: even
2: know,
1: when they're lifting, they're tapping their their feet.
0: Isn't it just to make sure you're perfectly adjusted before?
2: No.
1: I don't even know what it is, bro.
2: Maybe
1: but
2: it's
1: like,
2: a part of it.
0: You know what you've done now? What? Now people aren't going to be able to unsee it.
1: You won't be able to unsee it. Like, it's something that I figured out when I was like, I'm doing it. Other people are doing it. And when I was looking around, I'm like, whoa, is this a problem? Are we, like, fidgeting around? Well, like, I don't know what it is. Have you Googled it?
2: Yeah, so according to Uncle Google, the main reason for toe tapping is like a brain signal. The tap tells the nervous system to wake up the muscles. And it starts with small rhythms that flow into big lifts. So your small rhythm, the small little tap, tells your brain, all right, I'm about to do something. I need my muscles to engage.
1: Oh, the mind-to-muscle connection.
2: And then it goes into the big one. And it also helps, like you said, Zoo, you're actually quite right. It helps shift weight to the right spot on the feet.
0: Wow.
2: And
0: it
2: also clears the mind and locks then attention to the actual task at hand.
0: Did you just say lock in?
2: Lock in.
1: Lock in, baby.
2: Lock in.
0: Oh, well, I like science, eh?
1: Man, this is what I mean. You will find people toe tapping. Next time you're at the gym, or if you're at the gym right now, like, just have a look around. Somebody's bound to be toe tapping.
2: I'm not going to be able to unsee that
0: anymore.
2: Yeah,
0: no, same here.
2: I'll be watching. I'll be even thinking about myself doing it.
1: Go on and tap your toes at the gym, man.
0: Look, coming up in less than 10 minutes, we got to catch up with Mania Steak Rolls because they've got something very exciting happening this weekend for Cook Island Language Week Flavour.
2: What's up?
3: Something iconic this way comes. Air Flavour is on its way back. 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
0: Morena, morena. It is 6.35. We've teamed up with Arnott Shapes to fuel the fandom for One New Zealand Warriors all season long. And there's a weekly prize in this week. Well, it's those tickets that are hot damn property. Of course we've got them. It's a double pass to the sold-out Panthers versus Warriors game this Friday. Text Shapes to 8200 to put yourself in the draw. Hats will give them away this afternoon.
2: Well, make sure you tune in for that. Up the Waz,
1: up the Waz, baby.
2: Are you excited, guys? They're playing tonight.
1: Man. Do you know what? This is going to be one of the best games. This is may as well be the final. The grand final, baby.
2: Well, we actually got to catch up with some of the One New Zealand Warriors players, and you may have seen that Chance was actually on our IG, you know, for Cook Island Language Week, giving out his favourite kai.
1: Hey, the man loves a poke.
2: I know. I was like,
1: poke over everything.
2: How do you run with that? But we actually got to chat with Jacob Laban, and he wanted to put out a special message, but for a particular somebody.
17: What's up, old man? Just wanted to wish you a big happy 40th. Hope you have a good day and a long life.
0: Oh, that's Jacob.
2: Long life.
1: Mate, an old man. Old man.
0: I know, eh?
2: Jacob Laban called you old, my bro. Have a long life.
1: I thought you said have a long wife.
0: Oh, you know that too. That too.
1: Wow.
0: Happy 40th, Charlie. He's not going to be at Mahi next week. He's in Bali, so we're celebrating today. Feel free to text through 8200. Give the man his flowers.
1: Oh, wow.
2: Got a fast crew.
0: Yeah. Next, we caught up with Mania

0: this with Kaylee Azira and Charlie in Happy Cook Island Language Week.
1: Kia ora na.
0: We were lucky enough to catch up with Mania Steak Rolls ahead of something very exciting that they're doing this weekend.
1: It's an absolute pleasure this morning to join us live in the studio to celebrate Cook Island Language Week. And honestly, we've been treated with some wonderful treats. And it's rude if we don't eat it, eh?
0: Rich coming from you, Mr. Bodybuilder.
1: Ladies and gentlemen, boys and girls, please make some noise for Mania Steakhouse Boys.
2: Kia ora na. Kia ora na.
1: Steakhouse Boys. Steak rolls.
3: She did her homework.
2: What does maitake mean, actually? Because I always see people saying that. Maitake maata.
4: Thank you. Yeah, thank you.
3: Thank you very much.
2: Maitake maata for bringing in the amazing Cook Island donuts. And what was the coconut marshmallow called?
0: Uto. Man, I quite like that drink, hey? Like, and then it was your cousins who made the donuts.
4: Yep. Straight from the... from the fryer this morning. She was up at 5 o'clock just to cook it just for you guys.
0: Her
4: name is Ano. Shout out to my cousin for doing that for us.
2: Now, this is a chance, obviously, just like Māori's and Samoans and Tongans, all Pacific Islanders out there, you know, sharing kai is to bring us all together.
4: Yep.
2: And what a way to celebrate Cook Island Language Week. But you guys are actually celebrating it even bigger.
4: Yeah, we sure are. This Saturday, we will be hosting our little event for Cook Islands Language Week, where we are coming together to celebrate our language, our people, small businesses. What else is
3: culture,
4: there?
3: Culture,
4: fashion.
3: Just a show off and a showcasing of Cook Island. Everything, you know.
1: Cook
4: Islands to the world.
2: So Oli Ave in Mangere is where it's going to be at. Is that right?
3: Yeah.
2: Starting from 2 p.m.?
3: 2 p.m. to 8 p.m. We're blessed by the government of the Cook Islands reaching out just last Friday. This event was literally put on 6 weeks ago. 6 months ago, we sat down for the first time. We said, bro, we've got these platforms. And 6 months later, it's coming to pass. And we're just blessed by those that have already reached out, you know, like we just didn't have the funding, didn't have the resources, but we had the platforms to like put it out there. Anyone want to represent Cook Islands, want to come forward with their talents? So blessed by everyone that's come forward. Yeah.
0: Who's on the lineup? Because I understand you guys actually have a few performers as well as the kai and the entertainment.
4: We got a Cook Island legend, Brother Love, coming through to perform a couple songs for us. We also got Loms Brown coming through. He's going to sing a couple songs for us. Hang out. We got some traditional Cook Island bands, Savaiki. Some of our top string bands, Savaiki. Who else do we have? Amuri Boys.
3: Amuri Boys, they're the Aitutaki 4 Boys.
4: We got some of the Cabin Bread Boys.
1: Oh, Cabin Bread Boys. Just name a few, eh?
2: Did you guys put the call out to some of your Cook Island rugby league players to come along and show face, you know? So, because, I mean, how cool is it that the Cook Islands have got a team in the Rugby League World Cup?
3: Thank you for that. Yes, we have. And thank you for probing that, because we've already private messaged them. But I think they're so busy scoring tries on the NRL. They haven't responded yet. Definitely the Cook Island Rugby League team is a big push behind why we're doing what we're doing, because in a month's time is a Rugby League World Cup. And Tonga and Samoa always parade around our Auckland towns, you know. And I'm like, Cook Island's going to bring it this year.
0: Yeah.
3: You know, to support our Cook Island Rugby League team over in the World Cup.
1: You know what, I gotta say this. My neighbours, like when I grew up in Otara, Cook Islanders, and when they party, bro, they know how to party. So I'm like, they need to channel that same energy, you know, into these parades, into supporting what you guys are doing, man.
3: Yeah.
1: Like Maratha, Chance, come on, bro.
3: Yeah, please.
1: Man, get out to Kuke Airani Ki Te Ao in Mangere, because bro, Maratha's a Mangere boy, man. He needs to come and support.
3: Please, can you try to read his message, please, lady?
1: I'll tell him. Maratha, G.
2: Whanau, put the word out. Make sure you let everyone know. Yes, get yourselves down to Oli Ave in Mangere Town Centre this Saturday, 2 p.m. through to 8 p.m. Oh, bring some dancing shoes. Yeah. Bring some stretchy pants too, because, I mean, if there's some good kai like that there, you know it's going to be on. There's food, there's fashion, there's culture. There is the ultimate Kuke Airani vibe. So go and celebrate.
0: Thank you so much for coming in, guys.
3: It's a free event. Free. You never see these artists for free, so come on down and celebrate Cook Island to the world.
0: Cook Island to the world, baby. Make sure you check out their page, Mania Steak Rolls. Man, I had like 5 Cook Island donuts that day.
1: And the uto. Don't forget the uto.
0: I know. Here's Mariah, Jay

0: Unilever Breakfast Happy Biggest Game of the Year Day. Yes, we've got your tickets to the Warriors versus Panthers up after 8 a.m.
1: And you know how sought after those are? Mm-hmm. Did you know that they released, I didn't even know this, they released 1,000 extra tickets for the bank and they sold out within an hour.
2: And this is just for the bank.
1: This was just yesterday. I didn't even know that they were getting out new extra tickets. I would have bought some more. Oh, so you definitely want these tickets. This one through on the text line 8200. Give Charlie his flowers so he can give them to his wife. Hari Hurito, Charlie, just joined the new club of 40 Oos. Hope you have a blessed weekend and a great birthday holiday away. Yeah. That's from Stuart over in Rotorua there.
2: Sure, Stuart.
1: And we've got plenty more birthday surprises, but one in particular is realizing that you are reaching that milestone of 40.
0: A lot of realizations are to be had. Some people have already hit them. And that's why we're going to talk about it at 10 past 7.
3: Ladies and gentlemen.
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18: Ansa Maria, good morning in this update. Another bitterly cold start around the country, with Dunedin plunging to -6 under extreme frost and Christchurch feeling like -5. Newly released Epstein files reveal a New Zealand couple managed properties for convicted sex offender Jeffrey Epstein while he was trafficking women and girls.
19: The Herald says an interim report from a New Mexico investigatory committee states Bryce Gordon was referred to in a court testimony as having recruited masseuses for Epstein at the Zorro Ranch. It also references a 2007 FBI interview where Gordon said he typically made these arrangements.
18: Wellington personality Graham Bloxham has lost a court case after calling former Wellington Mayor Justin Lester a molester among a string of online insults. A judge has ordered Bloxham to publicly apologise and referred the matter to police prosecutors. The All Blacks' first match in South Africa is tomorrow morning, so tune into the Alternative Commentary Collective as the ABs take on the Stormers live and free from 5am on iHeartRadio.
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0: Morena, morena, and happy Friday.
1: It's 40th for Charlie.
0: We're celebrating Charlie's 40th birthday today. It's not his actual birthday, but the man goes to Bali, so this is, you know, his last day of mahi for the next wee while.
2: And I'm getting a lot of birthday wishes on my Instagram. Please, Fano, say before the 11th of August, man, because I don't want to reshare all these photos again. Do you know what I mean? Like another repeat.
0: It is what it is, man. It is what it is. We will be playing some very special happy birthday messages that we've managed to track down for Charlie coming up soon. But next.
1: Yeah, turning 40. Have you had any self-realizations?
0: And we're asking you, Flavor Fano. Because Charlie needs them.
1: I know, I've had a few.
2: Talk to me.
0: Here's 660. Only to be here on Flavor Old School Hip Hop and R&B. Morena.

0: 660 here on Flavour Breakfast with Kelly Azura and Charlie. Remember, we got those tickets for the game of the year tonight coming up after 8 a.m. But we need to pause. We need to stop.
1: Hold up. Wait a minute.
0: Slow down. Because our bro here is turning 40 next week.
2: Yeah, we need to, you know, get a little bit of a self-reflection, some self-realizations before we hit the age of 40. That's 40 years of our life that we have lived. Mm. You know, we've grown up and, you know, we've started those first steps. You've gone to primary, you've gone to intermediate, you've gone to high school. You've lived the 20s where, you know what, you've really found yourself. You go through the 30s where you really build a life. And then you get to your 40s and you realize that everything is going south.
0: Is that your 40?
2: No, I mean like everything, like your hips, your stomach, your, you
1: right,
2: know,
1: right, right.
2: Your cheeks and the other cheeks.
1: Everything.
0: Gravity.
2: Well, no, I mean like what are the self-realizations that you, Flavor Whanau, have had reaching that milestone of 40? You know, there is one thing that I did realize before I turned 40, and I was like, man, I've lived a good life, you know, and a pretty happy one. But why the hell do I have grey hair?
0: That's you can't help that. You can't help that. But I do like this. 8200 0800 full flavour. We've got a couple movie tickets as well if you join in. Because, you know, if we're being completely honest, Charlie.
1: Yeah.
0: You have had a bit of a turning 40 crash out in the last few months.
2: You are going through a bit of a, what we say, midlife crisis?
0: It's not a crisis. He's trying to avoid the crisis, I think, by doing this bodybuilding.
2: Is it really?
0: This bodybuilding thing.
1: Yeah, yeah.
0: Started dying his hair.
2: You driving around in a real flash ass car.
0: Yeah, that's a real midlife crisis.
2: I'm like telling you.
0: New cars every week. Anyways,
2: you know.
0: So, you know, there might be someone out there, you might be listening and going, oh man, like when I approached 40 or when I hit 40, I realized this and it really helped me through the next, and helped you into the next phase of life.
2: Have you had a little bit of a self-reflection on
1: not
2: turning
1: yet.
2: 40?
1: So here's the thing, right? I think I've come to terms with this whole 40 thing. Like at last year, I was thinking, oh my God. Goodness, bro, I'm turning 40 in 2026. But now I've accepted it. Because, you know, life begins at 40.
2: Oh, I like that.
0: Who said that?
1: It's just one of these things. Yeah, the internet said.
0: No, him, just now.
1: But 40 is when you're old enough to know better, but young enough to still do it. You know what I mean?
2: Like, did you chat GPT that?
0: No, I could see you were reading something just then.
1: So these are the things that, like...
0: Turn your phone around.
1: My phone's over here.
0: Oh, okay.
1: These are the things that I've been, like, just collecting. You know, you just need to accept it. Because life just goes on, bro.
0: Yeah, I like that. That's a good realisation. 8200 0800 full flavour. Is there anything that you realised when moving into that next phase of your life? Take a deep breath in. Deep breath out.
2: Now tie your shoes.
0: It's Mary J. Blige. We'll be back. Of Flavour. Morning.

0: sun's starting to come up and we are having realizations.
1: I'm already 40 plus GST. So I know what it feels like to reach this milestone. You're halfway through your life, Charlie. You know? Well, I mean, you could actually go even further.
0: Yeah.
1: But
2: I thought you were going to say something. I was like,
1: you're halfway, you know. 40 is a great stage to, like you said, restart, you know, have a look. But we want you to reflect back on some of the things that you've learnt in those 40 years, you know?
3: Yeah. I mean, like, when I reflect on things, hey, like, before I even hit the age of 40, I'm not 40 yet, but I think I've just come to the realization that I don't really care what other people think.
0: That's a good one.
3: Do you know what I mean? Like, back in the days, I used to be worried about people's opinions and what they thought of me and so forth. But I think I've just come, I'm at an age where I just don't care.
1: Yeah. No, you don't. You don't, you know. You get to that age and 40. I don't care if I come to work in women's track pants.
3: Oh, facts. You got to see me come to work, man. I've literally just rolled out of bed and here it may.
1: This one came through on 8200 from Charlene. Turning 40, I realise that I do this a lot. I turn down the radio just so I can see through the window when it's raining.
3: All right. All righty.
1: Rock off. Pop off, Charlene.
0: 8200, things that you realise when starting that next phase. Of course, Charlie's 40th is next week. Time feels more

0: valuable than money.
1: Facts.
2: Wait, say it again.
0: Time feels more valuable than money.
2: Bro, this is so true. And I'll say this, eh? Like, another realization I've had before I've turned 40 is that, like, I used to think that, you know, being the provider of my family, that buying the materialistic things for my kids was, like, the actual thing to do. I think there was a massive mistake and a bit of a misconception where it was like, I want to get my kids the things I didn't get as a kid, right?
1: Mm.
2: But then I've just realized that my kids don't need those things. What they need is time. And in their eyes, time is love.
0: Yeah, it is.
2: You know what I mean? That's what it is.
1: That's beautiful.
0: That's beautiful.
1: Yeah. This one through on the text line here on 8200. Turning 40 made me realize that staying up past 10 p.m. is deathly.
2: Oh, mate, you're telling me.
1: Tyson said, I realized when I was 40 that having a convo on my phone is way better on speaker.
2: Bro, this is why our parents talk on the speaker. Mm-hmm. My parents do that all the time.
0: I like this. Health isn't something to put off. That you're big on that, Charlie.
2: Man, you're speaking to me right now. What is this?
0: Just realizations. Mm.
1: Self-realizations. 8200 on the text line. 0800 for flavor. Share with Charlie as he is about to turn 40. What are some of those self-realizations? How about just not actually caring what your body looks like at the moment?
2: Yeah.
1: You know what?
2: Because take me as I am.
1: I had the self-realization as I was about to turn 40. You know what? My body has taken me some great places.
2: Mm.
1: It's done amazing things.
0: True.
1: At the time, I'd given birth to 5 children. Fought in boxing. I played netball on big stages.
2: Talk to me. All that kind
1: of stuff.
2: Mm-hmm.
1: Run marathons, triathlons. You know what? And those are things that you can be proud of. Your body and your mind has taken you some awesome places, Charlie.
2: Sure. Man, I love to see.
1: Well, share it with us, whanau. 8200. Every time I walk
0: up in the spot, the corpse. We're back after this. Also, a little best bit of Charlie. Oh.
2: Another one.

0: Tamir here on Flavour Breakfast. You were Kelly Azura and Charlie, and we're talking about the realisations that you had moving into that phase of life of turning 40, because Charlie does turn 40 next week. We're celebrating today because, well, you know, your man's is actually going to be in Bali for his birthday.
1: Yeah, turning 40 may make you feel like, you know what, you appreciate music a little bit more. That hangovers take a week to get over. But we thought, hey, you know, I've already turned 40, so... plus GST, but there's somebody here who's just really smashed out.
2: Who's done it all.
1: Smashed out the 40s and probably has a little bit more authority and reflection on getting to that milestone for you, Charlie. It is our boss, the Riddler.
2: Martua Riddler.
3: Morena team.
2: Morena.
3: Yeah, 40 plus GST plus sales tax plus a couple of other levies. That's me.
1: And how does that make you feel? He just called you Martua.
3: Yeah, I know. It makes me feel... respected.
0: Hey, better than Kuro.
3: Respected.
2: Nah, yeah. But if I'm going to be honest, boss, if we're ever to sit in a, like in a maraisi thing, I think we'll be sitting on the same chair now. Like, you know, along the...
1: on the pai pai.
2: Yeah.
0: Like, you'd be next to each other.
3: Yeah. Not like, yes, not literally the same chair. Like, I was thinking of sitting on my knee.
0: On his lap. Oh. Charlie's gonna
1: what are some realisations that you had, Riddler, when you got to that 40 milestone?
3: Oh, gosh, I totally agree with you what you said before, Charlie, about giving less of a about what other people think. And I think part of my journey was realizing I spent way too much of my 20s worrying about other people thought, yeah, and even into my 30s. Time, you guys mentioned, is really precious, and it starts speeding up really scarily. So make the most of it. And you actually just realize who your people are. And you're really precious about the time that you spend with other people, I find.
2: I love that, man.
0: That's beautiful.
2: The realizing your people part, bro, that one hits.
3: Yeah.
2: Right? Like, after all the fun and everything is all done, bro... you come home to the people that really matter the most.
3: Yeah. Mm-hmm.
1: Right. Mm-hmm. That's why you say sorry.
2: Huh?
0: Charlie's still arguing with his wife.
2: Oh, wow.
1: We've just changed up a few things. We'll be back real soon with some more surprises for Charlie as he rocks on into his 40th, because we're about to spice things up.
0: You're listening to Flavour.
2: Mate.
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14: Flavour. This is Flavour Breakfast with Kaylee, Azura and Charlie. Wake up.
0: Yes, wake up with us and say happy Friday. Hey. Oh my goodness, we got DJ 09 in for Friday Feels. We got your Warriors and Panthers tickets up after 8 a.m. And we're celebrating our boys' 40th birthday early for Charlie.
1: And of course, you know, we said we're going to spice things up. We've changed up the studio. We've got the happy birthday sign. We've got the big 4-0 balloons behind Charlie today. We've got balloons all over the studio. We've even got the screens in our studio changed with Charlie on there. And we are sharing some of the best bits of our boy, Charlie Pomeroy.
0: And one of his most iconic has to be when you claimed this.
2: Aren't rocks like a living thing? Because, like, rocks can give birth, right? Maybe I heard wrong, because, bro, my teacher at Mayfield Primary, Mr. Rye, maybe it's not giving birth, but it has a little family. See, that's a realisation, see?
0: What was the realisation?
2: The realisation is that, like, Mr. Rye.
0: No.
2: Mr. Rye from Mayfield Primary now.
0: That rocks do not give birth.
2: The realisation is that rocks do not give birth.
1: But that gag ran so well and was so funny for like so long, and it's still hilarious now.
0: Exactly.
1: Thanks, Charlie, for giving us laughs.
0: Coming up in the next few minutes, we take it back. Whose song will be victorious? Here is

0: GWM are back in the One New Zealand Warriors all season long. You can go with more with GWM. Remember, we've got your tickets just up after 8 a.m. for today's game.
1: Take it back, take it back, take it back, back, back.
2: Take it back, baby.
0: Take it back.
3: Three songs and three songs only, but only one can be chosen to be played out. We, myself, Azura and Charlie will throw a song in the ring. Now, these could be favourite nostalgic songs from our own, memory bank, from our own playlist. You all right there? So you're touching your head? Are you trying to remember your song?
2: Got a headache.
3: Don't hurt your brain. Or they could be songs that we think should be added to the playlist here at Flavour. We have enlisted the help of our favourite listeners and, of course, they're at Mahi as well while they're doing this. We don't pay them. It is Ref Tev.
4: Good morning, you Flavour whānau.
2: Oh, kia ora na, my brother. Are you warm this morning?
4: Oh, no, not really.
2: Damn, man. I want to keep this fast, man, so that you can get back into your office and, get underneath that heater. I want to take you back to the year 2004. This song was originally written by Leo Sayer and Frank Farrell, but this was released July 18th, 2004, by none other than Adija. This is Moonlighting! And I chose it because, you know, the intro has a bit of a ukulele and it's a Cook Island Language Week. So, hey, it's only right, man.
4: What a great song, Charlie. What a great song. These guys have been around for ages. I got brought up with their music, so yeah. Good choice, Charlie.
2: Tracker.
3: I'm going to take a little bit of a left turn here and I'm going to put out a jam here that it kind of really put them on the scene here in Aotearoa back in 2009. And I have to say, you know, the first time I ever saw this song performed, it was in Rotorua. It was at Ragamuffin. And the lead singer managed to jump around the stage and really hype up the crowd so much that he was swinging his shirt and took it off.
2: Oh, bro.
3: It is three houses down, Kanekapilla. Let's Kanekapilla till the sun comes out
0: again. Get your shine. Oh, is it light or love?
2: One of them, eh? Light, love.
0: Oh, come on.
2: Same thing.
4: What a great trick. What a great trick. Three houses down. Yeah, one of my favorite groups as well. New Zealand.
0: In New Zealand. Okay, yeah. Well, I want to take it back to the year 2019. Who would I be if I didn't, you know, still give Charlie a bit of stick even though we're, you know, celebrating his 40th birthday early? I've gone with none other than General Fires, it's you! You got my mind going crazy, shooby dooby dooby dum baby, it's you! Oh, that was the song that he stole off of you.
2: Yeah, he's stolen a couple of songs, a little thief.
4: all great tracks this morning. So I've decided to go with Charlie.
2: Oh, kia ora na, my brother.
4: Birthday, bro. I just want to give it to you, bro. The one for you, brother.
2: Oh, man, I appreciate that, man.
4: For the 11th, if we don't say happy birthday, but I'll probably see you online.
2: For sure, man. Thank you very much, my man. Oh, Ref Tev, you are the one.

0: breakfast. It is Addie's Jar.
1: Man, that one winning, I'll take it back this morning. I think it was a sympathy vote, knowing that it's my birthday on the 11th. But shout outs to Ref Tip. I did say to him, bro, we'll keep this fast so that you can go back into your office and stay warm.
2: Would have been a nice 30 cents, though, in your pocket, you know, had you played Kana Kapila or General Fire. Just saying to you, a good birthday present.
0: Look,
1: you're
0: the
1: man.
0: The Pacific Music Awards are actually coming up real soon. Oh my gosh, 1, 2, 3, 4, 5 days. 5 days.
2: Wait, have you got your dress yet? Because we got to go to those.
0: No, I haven't.
2: There's going to be some great performances. Sam V's going to be there.
0: Yeah, ART, Island Vibes, many more. You should go because you can. It's at the Dew Drop Event Centre. You'll be able to see so many amazing performers and just incredible people winning awards. You can text PMA to 8200 and that will give you the link with all of the details.
2: One heck of a night, but one heck of a day today. We are celebrating Charlie an early 40th birthday because he is going to be going away, leaving on Saturday for the next week or so to Bali.
1: That's the one. I'm off to Bali and my first time going with the fams. You know, you guys know this. I don't like big celebrations or having like any birthdays. I think the last big birthday I ever had was my 16th birthday.
2: Wow.
1: And I think that was at like Pizza Hut.
2: Well, you're going to definitely love the surprises that we've got coming up for you real soon.
0: Yeah. A few messages from a few friends.
3: Regulators. You regulate any stealing of his
0: property. Just up after this, it's Warren G, Nate Dogg, All Flavor, Morena.
3: Gotta be handy with the steel if you know what I mean, earn your keep.

0: Can't wait for 09 to pop up in this spot too. Just jam out all your favourite songs.
1: Yeah, actually, can you request an early for Friday feels?
0: Start it now.
1: 8200. Yes, this is Flavour Breakfast. Yes, we are celebrating Charlie's 40th birthday early because he's going to be in Bali next week. So yeah, he thought he could escape. He thought he could. He can't.
0: No, no, no. And you know, we are such great mates with the boys over at One New Zealand Warriors. That when the boys came in and... you may have seen Chance, he was on our Flavour IG telling us what he loved about Cook Island Language Week. You know, he loves his poke, but he also loves our boy Charlie.
2: What's up, Charlie? I just want to wish you all the best for your birthday, bro. I know the fans will make sure that it's a great day. Hope you have a great day. Looking forward to the next time you get to run out with us, man. It's been a while now. Talk to Webby, sign that contract, bro, and that's us.
3: Hey. Oh, bro. Hey. Webby, sign the contract, big boy.
0: Be the water boy.
3: I mean, you know, it's a big boy. Mike Tyson used to say that. But, bro, that would have been the one, bro. Imagine running out of that on that field today. Come on, Webby, bro. I'm looking at the news right now. The amount of injuries. Every time someone gets an injury, like an injury from the Warriors, I'm looking.
1: You can't be serious.
3: I'm looking at my phone.
0: You do know that, Charlie, they already filled your position?
3: What?
0: Yeah, they put makeup on.
3: Yeah, I know, but like, this is what I mean. I'm a bit of a utility. Webby, I've given you my number multiple times, bro. I've even DM'd it to you. Man, give me a call.
1: Throw me a line. Hey, look, he's not the only person that sent in a little happy birthday message to you, Charlie. This is one of Charlie's mates. You may know him from online, Javier676. Let's not forget that their origin story started because Charlie never used to reply to Javier online. And when Javier first came into the studio, he actually called Charlie out about it. And we were able to actually scroll up and see that Javier was just talking to himself in Charlie's DMs. Oh, how the tables have turned. But now you guys are really good mates, and he wanted to wish you a happy birthday.
4: In the wise words of every tongue and uncle, Masi'i, kugefu lahi. Happy birthday, Toko. I just want to wish you all the very best. Nothing but love. I think I speak for many when I say that you bring so much joy through your work, through your music, and just through who you are as a person. And so, truly grateful to know you. I hope you have an amazing day. Pray that you are blessed with more life, nothing but joy and good health to continue doing what you're doing with family, with work, and everything in life. But hopefully we catch up for coffee soon. But until then, man, stay blessed, stay vibing. Ofala hayatu. Let's go.
3: Ofatu masi.
0: Javier 676 and Chance Nickel Clock said, both saying happy birthday to our boy, Charlie, who it's an early birthday. Hearing those messages, did it make you feel some type of way? Like, Man, I'm turning 40.
3: No, it is. This is why I don't like celebrations, because like deep down, I'm a bit of a softy. You know what I mean? When I hear these words, it's just like the realization.
1: Yeah, deep down under all your muscles.
3: Muscles.
1: Here's Lil Bell Snoop Doggy Dog. Don't forget, we've got your Warriors.

0: dog here on Flavor Rap.
1: Oh, there was a whoop whoop.
2: Rap.
1: Rap.
2: Bro, that's the dog in me, man. That song, bro.
1: That's a chihuahua in you, bro.
2: I don't know. Like, there's just something about that song. As soon as we dropped that song, our boss just came in and he's... I didn't realize that, bro.
0: Oh, that is his favorite song.
2: He's got some rhythm. We should call him David Rhythm. Not Riddler, bro. This guy can dance, man. No, he can. He can.
1: Well, everyone can dance, just some better than others.
2: Bro, I got two left feet, man. Bro, this guy, man.
0: Bro, how does that make you feel?
2: That
0: our boy, the boss, David Rhythm, he dances better than you.
2: I know. This is why I didn't even get off my seat, because I'm like, no, no, not today. Not today, David.
1: No.
2: You cannot outshine me. It's about me today.
0: Well, speaking of you, hey, Charlie, you don't look 40, my brother. A healthy 34, maybe. Happy birthday. That's from Elijah on 8200. Flavor Funner, you can share your birthday messages before Charlie dips on out of here for his birthday holiday for the next week on 8200.
1: Look, coming up after DJ O'Nine, we're actually going to have Joseph Parker in the studio, all ahead of obviously the massive fight that is going down tomorrow.
2: JP, baby.
1: Yes, obviously the David Nika fight, but you know, Charlie's best mate as well is on that card, Manu Vatavai.
2: That's my boy.
1: Yeah, super excited for that one. But as you can see, it's almost 8 a.m. and I've been saying it all damn morning. It's the game of the year, and guess who's got tickets? We do. Don't go anywhere, Flavor.
3: Something iconic this way comes. Air Flavor is on its way back. Stay tuned.
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19: Atamaria, good morning in this update. Questions are being raised about how citizens' arrests will work in practice after expanded arrest powers passed last night. Retail NZ's Carolyn Young says if police can't respond to retail crime now, it's unclear how they'll respond when a member of the public makes an arrest. Tauranga City Council hopes to reopen Adams Avenue and the Pilot Bay boat ramp by the end of the month after another slip closed the road at the base of the mount. Crews are putting in 900 tonnes of rock-filled bags alongside shipping containers to help protect the area from future landslides. A new school subject focused on hospitality, food and beverage is coming in 2029, giving years 12 and 13 students a taste of the industry. Christy Phillips from Hospitality New Zealand says it will help young people see the career opportunities on offer.
20: Whether it's into further study, training, apprenticeships, or actually going through into degree level qualifications.
19: And Chris Luxon is being described as having loose lips. He says he'd like a vote on the electoral system if re-elected, despite MMP being reaffirmed in 2011. The All Blacks' first match in South Africa is tomorrow morning, so tune into the Alternative Commentary Collective as the ABs take on the Stormers live and free from 5am on iHeartRadio.
17: Check it out. Yee! This is Flavour Breakfast. Wake up, wake up, wake up! With Kaylee, Azura and Charlie.
0: Morena, morena, it is 8am on the dot and we say... Hey.
2: It's Friday this, it's Saturday, Sunday, yeah.
1: Yeah, you did it. You did it.
0: It only took you 2 years to get it.
2: It only took me 40 years.
1: Yes, we are celebrating Charlie's 40th birthday early because he's going to be in Bali next week. Those celebrations are on the way. But this is the moment you have been waiting for.
0: Ooh. Tonight, Go Media Stadium is going to erupt. They have sold out the bank in less than an hour.
1: Mm-hmm.
0: These tickets are gold. Everyone wants one. Everyone wants to be there because this game is the game that we have to stomp out the Panthers.
2: And you know what? This is going to be... I want you guys to picture the grand final. I have it in me. And I could see it, right, that this may as well be the grand final match. But we get to witness it here at Go Media Stadium. The top of the table Panthers versus third place the Warriors. But anything could happen today. And you need to witness it because the tickets are sold out. But we had the lucky tickets, whānau.
1: Of course we do because, you know, we've been partnered with the Warriors for over 20 plus years.
2: Talk to me.
1: So we want to hear your locker room chat before they go out.
0: Your hype up.
1: Mm. We want to hear what you would say to the boys. Before the game or halftime, we want you to have passion, energy.
2: Mana.
1: Mana. Call through 0800 Full Flavour right now. That's 0800 435 282. Who will be going to the game tonight? We'll be back just after this.
2: Let's slow it down so that you guys can gather your thoughts.
1: Here on Flavour.

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1: Go Media Stadium is going to erupt with Wild fans left, right, centre, South Stand, North Stand, East and West. The whole bank has been sold out. Flavour Whānau, you're going to see nothing but Flavour jerseys and Warriors jerseys everywhere. Yeah, you're going to hear the chants, you're going to hear the roar from all the way down into Whanganui, Aotearoa, Wellington, all the way from South Auckland.
2: Tish! And we told you guys, man, get ready.
0: Told you.
2: Get ready with that coach speech. All right, so this morning, playing coach. Corey, good morning.
3: Yeah, good morning, bro.
2: You know what you need to do, man. The boys are in that locker room. They're about to run out to a packed out, sold out Go Media Stadium, and you have the honours of giving them the last words.
0: Are you ready?
3: Yeah, I'm ready, bro.
0: 3, 2, 1, go!
3: Right, you see all these people that come here? They ain't serious to lose. We've been here. 2018, the last time we got these guys. We ain't going to let our fans down. We ain't going to let ourselves down. We're going to get out there. We're going to go through the middle. And we're going to show these fellas what the Wild's about. So we ready to do this?
2: Yes!
0: Yeah!
2: Yes!
3: Let's get out there, boys. Let's get out there.
0: Yeah!
2: Up the Wild's!
3: Up the Wild's!
0: Corey, okay. I like it.
2: Nice,
0: like
2: Corey.
0: It. Up next, we got Shan. Morena.
4: Oh, kia rana, guys. How are we this morning?
0: Good, Shan. Good. So these are those tickets everyone wants. Panthers, Warriors, you are in the locker room. 3, 2, 1, go!
4: All right, boys. Nobody outside this room knows what we've been through to get here. They see the results, but they didn't see the early mornings, the hard mahi, those bloody hard sessions, or the setbacks we fought through. Today, boys, we trust each other, we play for each other, and we finish what we started! One team, one goal. Warriors, let's get it! Up the Wild!
2: Up the Wild! Shan!
0: Okay, Shan. Okay.
1: Morena, Elijah.
5: Morena, morena.
1: All right, you just heard Corey and Shan hype up the Wilds in the locker room. It is now time for you. Are you ready, Elijah?
5: I am ready. Let's get it.
0: 3, 2, 1, go!
5: All right, boys, the wait is over. Okay, tonight is the night. The hard mahi is done throughout the week. Now let's get out there and go out there and protect your brothers. Play for your brothers and play for your family. All right, let's get the stub. On three, Wilds on three. 1, 2, 3.
2: Wilds! See, I like that. It was like real calm, just, you know. Didn't want to really...
1: I quite liked Shan with the intensity of that one job, one nation, one New Zealand Warriors.
2: All right, then, on the count of three, I want you guys to both say out a number, okay? The caller number. Are you guys ready?
0: Yeah.
2: 3, 2, 1.
0: Two.
2: Ooh.
0: Oh,
2: one and split. Two.
0: Well, you're going to have to make that decision then.
1: It's your birthday. It's your show.
2: We'll have to give it to Shan, man. We have to. Caller number two, Shan. Are you there? Congratulations, you are going to the sold-out game.
4: Thank you so much, Flavour. You guys are awesome. Thank you.
0: Oh, congratulations. Woo. We'll see you there, Shan.
4: See you there. Woohoo! Up the Wild.
2: Up the Wild.
0: I love this text from Stuart. It says, here, kitty, kitty, kitty. Up the Wild.
2: It's on, baby. It's on.
0: And here's the man behind that Warriors Nation. It's Savage. It's Swing. And it's right here on Flavour Old School Hip Hop and R&B, baby.

0: We just gave away Warriors vs Panthers tickets. Heads is going to have a double pass this afternoon for you to win for tonight's game. So don't worry, Flavor, don't worry.
1: We are celebrating Charlie's early 40th birthday because he is running away to Bali this coming weekend for the next week. So we thought, you know what? We need to really go up a notch on the celebrations here. You know, hit him where it really matters. The one thing that Charlie cares about, other than his looks. It's his whānau. And we have got some special messages coming up just for Charlie.
0: Yes. Don't go anywhere.
2: Oh, this is a track.
0: Here's Michael Jackson. Human Nature, we'll be back. Come play my old school hip-hop and R&B.

0: With Kaylee Azura and Charlie, we are celebrating his 40th birthday early because he's going to be in Bali next week. He tried to avoid this. He can't.
1: No, we played out messages from Jacob Laban, from little Charlie's namesake, little Charlie Jr., earlier this morning, and we've got some more, special messages for Charlie.
0: Yes, this is from your brother, Charlie.
2: Happy birthday, buddy. I remember the days when I used to lock you in the room and switch off the lights, and then you'll be, crying and screaming, Superman, Superman, come help me. Those were the days. You're 40 years old now. I hope you've gotten over Superman. But yeah, I just, you're getting older, still ugly, but I just want to wish you the best birthday ever.
1: Superman? Really?
3: Bro, being the youngest, right? My older brothers used to, they tortured me, man. Like, all the scary things. Go to the back and grab the, because we used to have a lemon tree at the back of our house. And they used to get me, like, in order for me to sleep in the room with the big boys, that was like your initiation. You had to go and get the lemon from the back. Like, because my dad, for some reason, bro, he used to use lemon when he washes his hair for dandruff, apparently. And I used to go get the lemons for my dad. And then I never used to sleep in the room with the big boys. So, yeah, man, Stitch these guys.
1: Up. Superman, Superman, come help. Save me.
3: Yeah, but it's his little laughs in between.
0: That's
3: bro, shut up, man.
1: Brotherly love, brotherly
0: siblings.
1: Love.
3: Shut, Johnny.
0: This is a birthday message from one of your nephews who we know, means so much to you. This is Marseille.
4: Hi, Uncle Charlie. It's me, Marseille. I just want to say a happy birthday to you. And that you're one of my favorite uncles. And that I love you in the name of Jesus Christ. Amen.
1: Amen. Amen.
3: Bro, the man's getting up there and bearing his testimony. Nah, nice Marseille, that man.
0: And lastly, we've got none other than your nephew, the one that, is almost more famous than you, General Fire.
5: Happy birthday, Charlie. Can't believe you're turning 50 years old, Shana.
6: Bro, might as well retire soon, G.
5: Nah, but hey, I just wanted to jump on this and say how grateful I am to have you in my life. You've shaped me to be the man that I am today. You've taught me so many life lessons, and I feel like there wouldn't be no General Fire without you, bro. You know what I'm saying?
6: Nah,
5: but I just, the go with us, Unks. Got you always. Afarahiyatu.
1: Unks.
3: Unks.
0: How does that make you feel?
3: Nah, it's good, good. This is why I like these things, because I'd rather be in a little room by myself and listen to these messages, but it's like, I just got to put on this whole...
1: Hey, real men cry too.
3: Oh, I will cry if I need to cry, but it's just,
1: happy tears.
3: It's hitting tears the feels joy. For sure, yeah.
0: And, it wouldn't be celebrating your 40th if we didn't organise having Papa Noah, your dad, call through and speak to you. So coming up next... Man, you thought Marseille had a testimony. Look, we don't know what he's going to say, but I have a funny feeling.
1: I'm in it.
0: There'll be a few arguments.
3: There'll be a few Bible verses in this one, that's for sure.
0: There'll be a preach. Don't go anywhere, Flavor. Here's Mariah, Boys to Men.

0: Mariah Carey, Boys to Men here on Flavour Breakfast. Here with Kaylee, Azura and Charlie. We are celebrating his 40th birthday early because he will be overseas with his family in Bali next week. 11th of August is when you were born, 40 years ago. Does that feel crazy?
1: It is pretty crazy. But hey, it is what it is. I was born at National Women's Hospital, Green Lane.
2: Wow. Yeah, that's how long ago.
0: And
2: it's not a hospital anymore.
0: One thing that is the most important to Charlie, and that is his family, without a doubt. You know, you've heard from his nephews, you've heard from his brother, but now it's time to hear from his dad, who Charlie just absolutely adores. So, Morena, welcome to the show, Papa Noah.
3: Oh, morning.
1: Morning, Dad.
3: Morning.
2: Papa Noah, we just wanted to call you and say thank you for bringing your son, Charlie, into the world. We just want to know, is there a special birthday message or a special thing that you would love to say to your son today before he turns 40?
3: Yeah. Thanks to the Lord, the Heavenly Father, for the blessing that he got. But the message that I give to you, you have to work hard. Work hard. No more give up any time. This is the motto of our family. Never give up. Hey, my son, never give up. Anything you do, the Lord will help you. All of you, I bless you every day. Not only my son, all of you, for the workers to make all the people happy and listen. You know, this is a blessing that I give it to you today. You have to work hard. Work hard for your life. And also look after your family. That's all.
1: Oh, thanks, Dad.
0: That's beautiful.
2: Thank you, Papa Noah.
0: Thank you for blessing us as well, Papa Noah.
3: Yeah.
0: We appreciate it.
1: Thanks, Dad, and man, that's one of our, like my dad said, that's one of our family mottos that was passed down from my grandfather, my dad's dad, was to never give up. Bome,
3: yeah.
1: Never give up. Love you, Dad. Thanks, thank you for my birthday wishes.
3: Love you, son.
1: Love you too, Dad.
0: Oh, that's so cute. And you were right. It started with...
1: Yeah, I told you. It always turns into a bit of a sermon, but... I think I wouldn't have it any other way.
0: Yeah.
1: My dad's always been like that since day dot, you know, always made sure that we kept our Heavenly Father in our in everything that we do. And my dad's not lying. I've been to their house on just random occasions and he's always blessing Gailey, Asula. Like, you know what I mean? Like, bro, you guys are always in my dad's prayers. And he's not lying when he's coming up here and he's just making sure that. And every time I hear it in his prayers, it's like, to make sure that we put smiles on people's faces, you know, and whatever we talk about, like, can make people's days. That's my dad's prayers that he leaves, like, every time.
0: This, like, now that I think about it, my life has been better since you've been in it. And it could be because of Papa Noah praying
1: never
0: for
1: know,
0: me.
1: Man. That's it.
0: Aww.
1: So, like, I know for a fact I've been blessed, not only because of my own prayers, but it's through my parents, my grandparents, you know what I mean? So they've really paved the way, and it's always nice to hear my dad, especially on here. I know that he wanted to cry. My dad's a hard man, but when it comes to these types of things, especially his moko than his kids, bro, you really see the soft side of him.
2: Well, happy birthday. Happy early birthday, Charlie.
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0: We will have DJ 09 in for Friday Feels coming up very soon. But we have done this, is it 3 weeks now?
1: Yeah, this is our third one.
0: Third week of doing karaoke with JBL, looking for the kings and the queens.
1: Oh, honestly, we've had some beautiful songs come through, but are you, Flavor Whanau, ready to sing them?
0: I know.
1: It is the ultimate karaoke starters.
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0: Skills.
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0: Don't go nowhere. 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Flavor Whanau on 8200. Is this how we do it?

0: 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It's time for karaoke.
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5: Good morning, Carter. So you already know what the prize is, right?
4: Yeah, sure do.
5: Okay, so what song are you singing this morning to our Flavor Whānau?
4: I'm singing Super Bass by Nicki Minaj.
0: Ooh, bit of a rapper.
3: Go on, Carter.
0: All right, are you ready?
4: I sure am.

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1: My heartbeat running away, beating like a drum that is coming away. Can't you hear that boom, boom, boom, boom, boom, boom, boom? He's got that super bass. Boom, boom, boom, boom, boom, boom, boom, boom. Yeah, that's that super bass. Boom, boom, boom, boom, boom, boom, boom, boom.
2: Oh, he's still going.
3: Yes.
2: Nice, Kata.
3: Well done, Kata. Nicki Minaj is a song. It's a hard song choice, and I think you did awesome with that one. All right. That is contestant number one, Kata.
2: And contestant number two tonight, Michael, we have Ross Morena.
4: Morning, breakfast guys. How are you?
2: Oh, we're very good. We're very good. So what song are you going to be singing for Flavors Kings and Queens of Karaoke with JBL?
4: Today, Sue, I'm singing Lionel Richie's You Are.
2: All right. Ooh. Are we ready?
4: I just need to get into my 80s box. Oh. I think I need some of Charlie's here.
5: I got you, man. I got you. All right, Ross, man, I want you to really zone in and channel your inner Luther.
2: No, Lionel Richie.
5: Lionel Richie. Are you ready?
4: I'm ready.
5: All right. Okay.

0: You are the sun, you are the rain that makes my life this foolish game. You need to know I love you so. That makes my life so. Sorry.
1: I love it, Ross. Thank you very much. That is contestant number two. So you've got a choice, Flavor Whānau. 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

0: Jay-Z, Rihanna, Kanye West here on Flavor Breakfast. 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
3: All you had to do was text through your karaoke go-to songs to 8200 along with JBL, and you might have been singing like Carter and Ross just before. We did a little bit of Nicki Minaj, Super Bass, and Lionel Richie. You are.
0: I mean, both of them great songs. This is obviously Nicki Nicki. And then, of course, a little Lionel with Ross.
3: You, Flavor Whānau, have to put the votes through, and Charlie has been tallying them up on the text line right now.
4: Yes, I have. Ladies and gentlemen, boys and girls, Flavor Whānau this morning.
0: Wait.
4: Cue that drum roll, man.
0: Actually, I wasn't.
4: Okay,
0: even
4: so
0: ready.
4: Let me just do one more quick count.
0: I'm ready.
3: Because there's been a few more texts that have just come through.
4: That's right.
0: Okay.
3: Who is Flavor's Kings and Queens of Karaoke with JBL, Charlie?
4: Coming in at 10 votes, our winner. No, that's actually our winner for this morning, ladies and gentlemen, Carter. Carter,
3: well,
4: how are you
3: done.
4: Feeling? Our winner for this morning, JBL Karaoke Flavor winner.
0: You just won the brand new AI-powered Easy Sing microphone and, of course, the compatible JBL speaker. Bro, this goes hard. You literally click a button on the microphone, boom, removes the vocals, and you just start singing over the track. How good?
5: That's perfect. I can sing Super Bass all day.
4: All day, every day,
3: you know,
4: man.
3: You know it, Carter. You know it, Carter. Congratulations. You are Flavor's Kings and Queens of Karaoke with JBL today.
0: Here it is. I actually love this song. And
3: I know
0: the rap.
3: I was watching you mouth all
0: ready?
3: The words.
0: Are you ready?
3: Ready, go.

0: Nicki Minaj here on Flavour Breakfast. You're with Kaylee Azura and Charlie. We are moments away from DJ 09 kicking off your Friday feels.
1: Because you guys can actually be the boss of the playlist here at Flavour and you can choose the songs on 8200. Why don't we start off with Charlie's favourite song? What song are you putting forward first, Charlie?
2: Oh, well, okay. So today I want to put forward Betty McLean's This Is Dedicated. If we could do that song. I mean, it's not my birthday today.
0: DJ and I was like, can you pick something?
2: He's shaking his head right now. But like, this is not dedicated to, like, I mean, it's not my birthday. But if you are celebrating a birthday, this could be for you. Or if you're just, you know, feeling it.
0: We are celebrating your birthday because you're going to be in Bali next week for your actual 40th. You thought you could get out of it by going overseas? No.
2: There's no way.
0: Yes, we've been celebrating all day. 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
2: 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It's a goodie. 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
1: Let's go! This is your Friday feels. So how is it feeling? Say it with a song, 8200. How do you want it to feel?
2: How is your Friday feeling, Charlie? Because we are celebrating an early 40th birthday for you.
3: My Friday is feeling airy. Listen, man, the sun is out. And you can't complain. And we know that DJ 09's in the building. And when he is playing, bro, we already know it's going to be a vibe.

0: But I got a T-bone steak.
1: That's because you're on the strict diet, bro. And, you know, we were racking our heads. We were like, we're not going to waste money on a cake.
0: Yeah.
1: All right? And I noticed that you didn't eat your steak and stuff this morning, that you only had your eggs and your porridge for breakfast this morning. And we thought, you know what? It's your birthday, so why not bring you something you can eat?
0: Damn, man.
1: And it's medium rare.
0: Medium rare. Oh, make just a the wish. Way I like it.
2: Make a wish.
0: Wait, do you make the wish before you blow the candle?
2: Yes.
0: Or?
2: Ooh, now take those it's smoky.
1: Flavor Fano, we made Charlie a T-bone steak, medium rare, and put birthday candles in it just for Charlie to blow out as his birthday cake because he's on his bodybuilding diet. So happy birthday, my bro, before you leave on your big, massive birthday trip.
0: Are you guys going to have some with me?
2: Yeah, hell yeah.
0: That's sweet. That's us.
2: All right, let's get into it. This is your Friday Feels with DJ 09. Turn it up. Get your requests in 8200. No more mucking around, Flavor. This is how we do it.

0: which is a T-bone steak.
1: Right, that was so good.
0: And shout outs to Digigirl Michaela, who was the chef behind the scenes cooking it while we were on the radio. How good was that? Because that is the first time I've ever seen you finish a cake.
1: Mate, honestly, I ate it right down to the bone, man. Like, if you know how us islanders, we eat, you know, chicken, like, we got to eat everything. You can't just half eat anything like that. Bro, that was like, at 9 o'clock in the morning, a perfect medium rare T-bone steak. Bro, perfectly seared, salt and pepper, just the way I like it. Mm-hmm. Mate, so good.
2: Happy early 40th birthday.
1: What a Friday.
2: Yes.
0: Hey, look, we are looking at you, Flavor Funo, to fill the playlist right now. 09 is on the decks on that 1 and 2s for you. So text us with your songs for your Friday, 8200. Ooh.
2: Ooh.
0: Go on now.
1: Come on now.
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1: If you guys want to send your songs through, 8200 on that text line. Let's keep the vibes rolling. Let's lift you up as we roll into the weekend, and especially before we cheer on our one New Zealand Warriors taking on the Panthers.
0: I know, game of the damn year, that's for sure. Hey, congratulations to Chris. You've picked up a double pass to One Night Only Flick, which is out on the 13th of August. Anything can happen. Trust me, it's fresh, it's witty. It's a romantic comedy like you've never seen it before, so tickets are all yours. Hey, you've still got a little bit of time before 09 leaves, so 8200, you know what to do. What song you want?
1: Oh, this is my jam. Oh, Sunshine Anderson.
0: What to me?
1: Heard it all before.

0: Flavour Breakfast. You've been in the mix with DJ 09 for the past, 40 minutes, I'd say.
1: Man, time flies when you're having a vibe.
2: Well, I mean, for half that time you were eating your steak, birthday cake.
1: That had to be the best birthday cake, thank you very much, ladies, that I've ever had in the last 39 years. I'm not 40 yet. Bro, but that's a great idea.
2: Oh, shout outs to Digigirl Michaela, who actually got to cook in it. She was the chef behind the scenes while we were doing our breaks.
1: Oh, Chef Rams.
2: Papa Noah on. So, if you want to catch any of the birthday celebrations, the massive messages and videos and things, please do text pod POD to 8200 and get amongst it. DJ 09 is going to be at the Warriors tonight.
1: Yeah, the boys.
0: All that music you hear, that's our guy. That's our guy. We
1: claim him. I know him.
2: He also plays at the NRLW, which is happening at FMG Stadium. Our Wahine Warriors, they are going to be playing this coming Saturday at FMG. Tickets are available. Whanau, get behind our Wahine too. Uh-huh. All right, so up the wah.
1: Up the wah.
0: Hey, look, going down in less than 10 minutes, we're actually being joined by Joseph Parker live in the studio, talking all about that fight that's going down tomorrow. Don't go anywhere, Flavour.
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0: Salmonella Dub here on Flavour Breakfast. 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
1: And joining us live in the studio, not in the studio, but on the phone lines, we have our chap, the toughest in NZ, Joseph Parker. Good morning, brother.
2: Good morning, morena koutou.
3: Morena. Hey, man, miss seeing you in the ring.
2: You know what? I am back. I'm going to be back very soon in the ring, and I can't wait. I've been just chilling out, spending a lot of time with the family, trying to fight through this case, and then now that it's cleared, I am back.
1: You know what, man? I've seen a clip of you, and you were saying anyone can get it. So, like, you know, you've had your time to just sit back and watch all these heavyweights get it on, but now it's time, mate. I'm sure everyone's ducking you right now also.
2: So, you know what? I've been watching all these heavyweights and imagining myself in there with them, you know? Like, I do. Listen, when I watch these heavyweights, I miss being in the ring.
1: Mm.
2: So now that I've got this clearance, I am... Honestly, I'm going to put in the work, train hard, get in the best shape ever, and then put on a great performance.
3: Has this lit a fire under you though, Joe? Like, you know, put me up in there. Let me, you know, let my hands do the talking.
2: You know, there's always been a fire, but I feel like this time is different. You know, like just because whatever's happened recently is not none of my fault. You know, so. I just feel like the fire is burning a lot more now. And I don't have long this morning. Listen, everyone retires at some stage, and I feel like I have a few more years just to give it everything I have.
0: I like that. And, you know, let's move into tomorrow's huge fight night going down here in Tamaki. I mean, there's some amazing fights on the card, but I've got to ask for your opinion. Who's the fight you're most excited to watch?
2: You know what? Listen, all the fights are good. I'm looking forward to every fight there is, you know. My brother, my cousin, you know, the girls. But I think one that I'm looking forward to the most would be Manu Vatuai and Rene Ranger.
1: Listen,
2: both guys are beasts, you know, but there's only one beast, and they call him Manu Vatuai. So, I'm looking forward to seeing what they do. Like, they're both, obviously, everyone on the card trains hard, gets really prepared, but I think it's going to be fireworks. I don't think it's going to see all the rounds through.
0: Oh, you don't think it's going to go right to the end with that fight?
3: Mm.
2: I don't think so, no. Listen, you got two guys, heavy hitters, heavy big men. Listen, one punch, landing in the right spot changes everything.
1: That's it, eh?
3: Have you been jumping in the ring and helping them out a bit? You know, getting in there sparring as well?
0: Yeah, with Manu?
2: Oh, listen, I would have loved to, but I've just arrived back from New Zealand. I was with Tyson Fury in Thailand, training with him for his fight. So he wanted me to help with sparring. But listen, if I was here, I would have loved to be in there and help the boys out.
1: Hey, I was having this conversation with one of my mates. I came to watch your very first professional debut, 2012. This is the undercard of Monty Barrett and Shane Cameron. And I remember being at the back because my good friend was fighting on that night, Haumono. And I just remember seeing this old man this walking with some eggs, and I don't recall whether it was like egg whites or whole eggs. And then when I seen the old man come over and give you the eggs, I was like, whoa, what's going on here? Is this your pre-workout meal? Is this your ritual? Because that old man was your dad.
2: Listen, do you know what? Despite like my dad not having the best knowledge or knowing how to train or what to train, what to eat, whatever, he absolutely done his best, right? Mm. And I tell you this, Tim Tim eggs. They were so delicious.
3: What?
1: 10 eggs, bro. I just remember this and I was thinking, man, this kid's going to be special. And look, heavyweight champion of the world, baby.
0: Yeah.
2: It's all them eggs. It's all them eggs.
0: Do you still eat eggs before a fight?
2: Listen, my dad did what he thought was right. Mm. But now, obviously, and at this level now, everything changes. And you have people on board to cook you nice meals, and oh, now I'm getting hungry. Oh, man.
3: David Nika taking on Floyd Mason. That is the title fight right there for that IBF number one ranking. What do you reckon? How is that one going to go?
2: Listen, both guys, everyone that comes into to fight night is prepared, right? But I do feel David Nika has more weapons. Like, he can fight southpaw, orthodox, he can fight on the inside, outside, reach, height. And he's got some very, very cut-up abs. I was like, David, how come I've been training my whole life and I can't get abs?
1: Bro.
3: It's those eggs.
2: It's them eggs.
3: Oh, man. Hey, well, what a one heck of a fight night. It is going to be Flavor Whānau. If you want to get along, tickets are available right now. Saturday, August 8th. Doors open at 6:30 p.m. It's at Wairau Valley North Shore Event Finder Stadium. It's going to be awesome. Thank you so much, Joe.
2: Thank you so much, Stan. Thanks for having me on.
1: Brother.
2: See you guys there.
3: Can't wait to see you back in the ring.
0: See you there. Here's Stan Walker. Take it easy. Eat some eggs.

0: The Breakfast, it is Eminem, 50 Cent, Lloyd Banks. You've been listening to Kaylee, Azura and Charlie, but that is it from us. What a day it has been celebrating you, Charlie.
1: Happy birthday to you. I want to say happy.
0: Yeah, happy 40th, Charlie. Well, early 40th, you know, it's the 11th of August. He actually turns the big 4-0, but he'll be in Bali, so there was no way he was getting out of it, okay?
2: No, not at all.
3: You know what? Can I just ask you guys a question? So when it is my actual birthday, when people are singing happy birthday and they're walking over with a cake.
0: Oh, it's awkward.
3: Do you join in on the happy birthday or
0: no.
3: Do you just stay out of it?
0: You just
3: stay out of it. You stay out of it?
2: You soak up the love. You soak up the joy. And then you blow out the candles.
3: Yeah, okay. Okay. Just so I know.
0: You've had 40 birthdays. Why are you checking in now?
2: Aren't you going to a 40th tonight?
3: I am.
2: That's why you're going to be missing out on the Warriors match.
3: That's right. So, I mean, it'll be nice to go in there and I'll just say this is my pre-40 party tonight with my mate. You know what I mean?
0: When it's not, the spotlight's not super on you.
3: Yeah.
0: But everyone's still going to be like, bro,
3: just get
0: up,
3: a feel,
0: you know?
3: Of it. Yeah, just get a feel of it. Ooh.
0: You're going to go and I reckon he's going to turn around and be like, damn, maybe I should have had something.
3: Nah.
0: Back then might happen.
3: Nah,
2: I mean, we can still kind of organise something if
3: trust
2: you want.
3: Trust me,
2: there's still time. You're going to be away for a week.
3: Like, I don't even, it's not even a thought in my mind to have anything honest.
2: I mean, you still got that song that you want to release.
3: Maybe we can think about it when I come back.
0: Yeah.
2: See?
0: Now, look, you enjoy your time in Bali with your whānau, and we will see you in just over a week, okay?
3: Aye.
2: Go Media Stadium's going to be humming this weekend. So, Friday, Saturday, it's all the Wahs, baby. Mm-hmm. All the Wahs. The men on Friday and the Wahine taking on the Knights.
0: We will see you on Monday. Bye-bye.
3: See ya.
2: What's up?
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3: Kia ora e te whānau, a te mare, and welcome on into your Workday Mixtape. You are logged on with Sarah this morning on my favourite day of the week. Happy Friday. It's just gone 10 a.m. on Friday, the 7th of August, on what feels a wee bit like Christmas morning.
4: Tip it to Philly, Albuquerque to chat time. I got the crowd yelling, bring them out, bring them out. I'm a hot girl yelling, bring them out, bring them out.
3: The Wires are playing tonight, and I feel like the vibes are just high. Everyone's got a little bit of a pep in their step this morning. Warriors are playing the Panthers tonight in what people are calling a mini pre-grand final. Touching wood around here, because that feels a little bit of jinxing kind of energy, but very exciting. Tonight, the Warriors versus the Panthers. We've given away a whole bunch of tickets this week. We've still got some more to give away. Oh man, I have never seen so many tickets on like ticket resales and Trade Me and Facebook Marketplace of people selling tickets and a million people wanting tickets. So keep it locked. I'll give you some details about how you could still manage somehow to come in clutch last minute and score some tickets for tonight. Other than that, it is a request Friday, as every Friday goes. Text me, 8200, whatever you want to listen to. Props if you give me some shout outs, you and your workmates, whatever you're up to for a Friday. Today is also your last day where you can win a trip to Las Vegas with iHeartRadio as well. So stack Friday, whānau. Let's get into it. It's Eddie's Memory Lane. We've got Brandy on the way. Some Tupac coming up after this. It's Flavor.

0: Tupac, Elton John, it's Ghetto Gospel on your Weekday Mixtape this morning with Sarah. And over the last few Fridays, we've given away a JBL speaker plus their latest EasySing microphones. 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So it basically means you can just take karaoke anywhere, which is so much fun. I love karaoke. I'm not good at karaoke, but I love karaoke. All you need to do, if you want to win a set of these EasySing microphones plus a JBL speaker, text JBL followed by your go-to karaoke song to 8200. And on Friday, you could be joining Kaylee, Izzer and Charlie singing that song and potentially winning a JBL speaker plus a set of those mics. You can shop the latest EasySing microphones at jbl.co.nz. Cypress Hill is coming up on the way. I got a request as well on 8200 for some Destiny's Child. Boy, let me cater to you, 'cause baby, this is your day. If you have listened to Beyonce's latest song, it's kind of got a little bit of a this sort of vibe to it. She did release a new song a few weeks ago and I love it. It's very good. D-Child on the way, some Usher coming up as well after this.
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14: Hi, I'm Anna. 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So thank goodness I had Pet Insure. The insurance is essential. 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Oh.

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1: 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What a big weekend of sport. 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
2: Oh, our Wahines. Mm-hmm. Yeah, I'm going to be at FMG Stadium, but on Monday, it's going to be just you and me, Zoo.
1: I know.
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A Flavors Old School. It's Matrimony here on your weekday mixtape with Sarah. Happy Friday, whānau, and what a Friday we have got ahead of us. The vibes are particularly high today as we head into a home game for the One New Zealand Warriors tonight. What a crazy headline last night. By the way, Temari Martin out, Luke Metcalf in. If you haven't seen, Temari Martin got a hamstring injury, so he is out for tonight. Luke Metcalf will be playing halfback. There has been so much controversy about who is our halfback, and obviously Temari Martin has been on an absolute tear over the last few months. If you've been listening to the show for a while, you know I'm a big Luke Metcalf fan. I was so heartbroken when he did his ACL last year. I was even more heartbroken when he came back and didn't quite cut the mustard, and then I was gutted again that he is off at the end of the year. So part of me is actually kind of excited and really hoping that he just has an absolute heater of a game tonight. So let me know your thoughts. I'd love to chat a wee bit of Martin versus Metcalf on the text machine. This is a request on 8200, as you know. Friday's Request Friday. Text him through 8200. This is one of my favourites. Twister, Kanye West, Jamie Foxx, Slow Jam.

0: Check yourself. It's Ice Cube on your Workday Mixtape. A little bit mixed on the text machine, as I said. What are our thoughts around Luke Metcalf stepping up as Te Mairi Martin is out tonight with a hamstring injury? Can you imagine poor Te Mairi Martin, how he must be feeling? A couple of texts on 8200. Not going to lie, looking forward to seeing Metcalf in the jersey. I agree. I reckon keep those posy vibes, fam. Kings is on the way. He has released a new album over the last week or so. Go check it out. We're big fans of Kings around here. He's on the way. I got Brandy as well coming up just after this.
1: 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Air Flavor is on its way back. Stay tuned. Flavor.
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3: What's up, whanau? Sarah hanging out with you this morning here on your workday mixtape. It has just gone 11 a.m. So one more hour until our man DJ 09 joins us for your midday mix. Midday mix is always a vibe, but in particular on a Friday, ahead of a home game for the Wires, it is going to be a vibe. So make sure you keep it locked. DJ 09 will be plunging in from 12 o'clock. So not too far away. But coming up before then, today is your last chance to get in the draw for a trip to Las Vegas. That is like bucket list sort of stuff. You'll get to go to the iHeartRadio Music Festival, one of the biggest music events in the world. Some details about that coming up in 3 songs time. So make sure you don't go anywhere. As well as that, it is a request Friday. So if there is a particular song you want to listen to, I'm going to chuck it on for you. This one, it came internally, I guess. Isaac from our, you might know him, he's covered Drive a few times. He covers The Day Show sometimes. He's an all-round legend. This is a request from Isaac, and I absolutely love this song. I don't hate it. I love it. It's hate it or love it. The Game, 50 Cent, Flavors Old School.